0: architecture of the internet and its and the behavior it elicits, navigating the rapidly developing digital era. Merging China's history and the lived experiences of these artists, the works in Forever Tomorrow seek to subvert the idea of China as exceptional, proposing rather a shared global experience, that of living in a state of forever tomorrow. I caught up with curator of the show, Hutch Wilco, about Forever Tomorrow, Chinese Art Now, and his curatorial process.
1: So my name is Hutch Wilco. I am the curator for Forever Tomorrow. I guess it came about through a number of different ways. I started travelling and working and eventually living in China, based in Shanghai from 2012. And when I first moved there, I was working for a commercial gallery space and eventually set up my own company, which was an exhibition development company. So we would create exhibitions for different museums and galleries across China for a number of years. To put it in context, I guess, you know, the time that I was living and working there, there was on average one museum opening somewhere in the country every day. So it was a, you know, it was an incredible time to be there. It just an absolute hive of activity, and I was lucky enough to meet with a lot of artists, mm-hmm. and work with a lot of different artists and curators. Many of the artists that I worked with in that period are featured in the exhibition here at the Auckland Art Gallery. The exhibition has been in development, I guess, for a little bit more than a year and a half.
0: Mm-hmm.
1: Until it opened last weekend.
0: Yeah, as you say, a major survey of contemporary Chinese art, Forever Tomorrow, Chinese Art Now, opened at Auckland Art Gallery Toyotamaki last week. It's an incredible show, taking the viewer through 67 works by 42 artists and collectives through four connected themes, exploring how artists in China have responded to major transformation from China's reform and opening up in 1978 to present day. I guess to introduce the show, can you tell me a bit about how you first approached curating this exhibition? What was important to you right from the beginning in shaping the show?
1: I think there were a number of things at play, of course, with an exhibition like this. It's the first major exhibition of Chinese contemporary art in New Zealand.
0: Mm.
1: There's never been a major survey of Chinese contemporary work here. And so I guess in a sense there's a little bit of audience servicing that has to be done. So the four themes of the exhibition take as their starting point the reform and opening up, as you said, in 1978, which was this period of time where China opened to the world, both economically, socially, in terms of opening up to travel, foreign investment, but also it was really the first time that artists were able to travel outside of China, with the exception of Russia.
0: Mm.
1: Many artists until that time worked directly for the state. The predominant style was socialist realism. Many artists would go to Russia for their artistic education, for example. But post-78, you've got this huge wave of both artistic information coming into the country, but you have that first wave of artists going out. Ai Weiwei, for example, travels to New York, studies at the Parsons School, meets and mingles with Andy Warhol, encounters the work of Marcel Duchamp, Joseph Beuys, and all of that information comes back with them. You have an introduction of art magazines unofficially being published across the country, but also, of course, post-1976, 77, at the end of the Cultural Revolution, you have the universities reopen. They'd been closed for a decade. So you get these two schools that really open in Beijing and in Hangzhou, just south of Shanghai. And so the first section of the exhibition really looks at that early period of the first wave, and its culmination in 1985 with the 85 New Wave movement,
0: mm.
1: which really wasn't one movement. It was the effect of hundreds of different artistic groups across the country coming together, experimenting with an international art vernacular that had been introduced. So artists very, very quickly start working through the 20th century canon of Western art, working with Impressionism, Expressionism, Cubism, up to conceptualism, pop art, and postmodernism. So you have this massive engagement with these different practices. Following that, at the end of the 1980s, you have this really critical moment with the 1989 China Avant-Garde exhibition, which was really kind of meant to be a sort of a kicking off and an official recognition of contemporary art in the country. The exhibition opened up in early February 1989, and it was almost immediately closed. There was a performance work by an artist called Xiaolu, where she had an installation in the display, and she decided that she would do a performance work that included shooting a gun at her own work. The exhibition was immediately shut down, and while it did open a couple of days later, it was later referred to as the curtain call for the avant-garde in China. Of course, 2 months later, the student protests erupted all across the country, particularly in Beijing and most crucially in Tiananmen Square. And with the subsequent crackdowns that came, artistic expression kind of went underground for a long, long time. So the first part of the exhibition really explores that moment as a really critical moment in the development of Chinese contemporary art.
0: Yeah, I guess like in that kind of beginning process of curation, I was curious, was there a work that kind of struck you that inspired your direction with the show specifically at all?
1: I think quite a few works, actually. Yeah. I think, you know, there's, as you say, there's four thematic sections to the exhibition, and that first section kind of sets the scene in many ways, and I think it's kind of a bit of a historic primer. It's a bit didactic in a certain sense, because it has to introduce the audience to the history of what comes after. But from there, the exhibition really very quickly moves into more recent practices. Because of my time in China, I was working with a lot of artists of the post-80s generation and the post-90s. Mm. And so it was really important to me to show some of the most recent practices. Mm. There's a couple of works, I guess, which very early on I knew I wanted to include. One of them is a work by Xu Jian. Xu Jian is this incredible artist, and I think he, in a way, sort of straddles the first wave and the second wave. So really connects that pre-1980s group with the post-1980s group of artists. His work in the middle of the exhibition is a work called Hello. Aesthetically, it takes the form of an incredibly huge Corinthian column. It's approximately 8 meters by 8 meters by 4 meters. It looks like this massive Corinthian column sprawling on the ground in the shape of a serpentine shape, kind of like a snake. Mm. But it's also robotic, and it works on a sensor. So when you approach Hello, he looks at you, and as you move around the room, he will follow you. So he's kind of an interesting character. I find him kind of quite cute. but there's also something quite menacing about him.
0: Mm.
1: And for Xu Jian, really, the Corinthian column is kind of symbolic of the zenith of Western civilization. He's a metaphor or a symbol for Western civilization. But what Xu Jian is really interested in is the way that when two cultures converge or encounter one another, that encounter is almost always asymmetrical. Mm. I guess he's thinking about the sort of semi-colonial period in China, where you had the French and the Russians and the British opening up colonial areas all across Shanghai, the concession areas, and the way that the Corinthian column as an architectural form came with that colonization. If you think about all of the historic buildings along the Bund in Shanghai, for example, they're all financial buildings, banks, stock exchange, they all have Corinthian columns out the front. And so those kinds of institutions that came with colonialism were never a part of a symmetrical relationship. They were always an extractive relationship.
0: Mm.
1: And so he's alluding to the nature of that asymmetricality.
0: I feel like you've kind of touched on quite a lot, I guess, throughout our conversation, these four connected themes, these ideas of connection to land and changing landscapes, urban life and migration, private and daily life and transitioning into the digital era, kind of running through the exhibition. I feel like you've kind of touched on them, but I guess in with these binding themes, were there any connections that surprised you or connections that you would point viewers to that are maybe less obvious but stand out as particularly interesting to you and kind of manifesting in the show?
1: Yeah, so I think the themes the four themes together, what I was thinking of in a way was what impacted me most when I was living there. What was my personal experience? The conversations that occurred between myself and other artists about what was most impactful to the social situation in China and impactful to the artists' lives, their lived experience, and obviously the things that really impacted them. Mm. With this vast and high speed, hyper accelerated change since 1978. Of course, from 1978 to the year 2000, you have 400 million people move from rural areas to city centres. Mm. The shifting nature of family relationships that comes with that move. Many artists are migrants themselves. Mm. When you have these people moving to urban centres, often moving away from ancestral homelands, moving away from family, the sense of isolation that comes with that. These are all impacts which I think are also familiar to us. Mm. That sense of hyper-acceleration is something which I think feels especially relevant right now, particularly in the last half decade or so.
0: Mm.
1: But then I think there are also some surprises. The third section of the exhibition, I guess, looks at really the impact on human relationships
0: mm.
1: and on expressions of intimacy. So, for example, in the 1980s into the early 1990s, it was still, I guess, somewhat taboo to show personal affection in public.
0: Mm.
1: And that slowly began to shift in the 2000s. You see an increase of artists beginning to explore human intimacy, the representation of the nude, other forms of human relationships and intimacy in terms of LGBTQ relationships. You see a lot of artists expressing their homosexuality for the first time.
0: Mm.
1: And these expressions found articulation in various places. And I think that will be quite surprising to a lot of audiences who don't expect that from Chinese contemporary art
0: mm.
1: and maybe have a certain perception that that's not even possible within Chinese culture.
0: I think you kind of touched on it there, but I think what's really interesting about this show as well, the exhibition is zooming in on artists from China and their interpretations and experiences throughout these four decades of transformation. Its concepts are very much so global, and this idea that the works are trying to subvert the idea of China as exceptional, but rather as a vessel representing the global experience of living in a state of forever tomorrow. I guess with that, do you have any hopes for viewers engaging with the exhibition in that respect, or any points of reflection you hope are taken away, and I guess that global experience that you can see in the show?
1: I think from my perspective, I think typically what often occurs with exhibitions of Chinese contemporary art that are presented outside of China is they tend to take as a model two complementary narratives. And one is to present Chinese contemporary art and Chinese culture as somewhat other,
0: mm.
1: somewhat exotic, somewhat uncanny. Or they tend to present Chinese contemporary art as being acts of resistance. And hopefully this exhibition provides a greater level of breadth to that dialogue. I think there are works which, for some people within the Chinese community, for example, will be evocative of a sense of nostalgia, or will connect them to stories that they might have heard from family back home, or from their parents who immigrated here, for example,
0: mm.
1: that enable them to see something of their background that they might not necessarily have personal connection to.
0: Mm.
1: But hopefully for a non-Chinese audience, it will also upend some assumptions
0: mm.
1: about not only about Chinese culture, but about the lived experience of these Chinese artists.
0: Yeah, beautiful. I guess I kind of want to come back a little when we were talking about the themes and kind of the journey through the space. I feel like the journey you've taken the viewer on as they walk through the exhibition feels quite intentional when moving through each space and theme of focus. Even I noticed with the like repeated windows kind of looking into each space, which were really, I think, a nice touch. Can you talk me through a bit about the curation of the space itself and, yeah, I guess how you wanted each space to feel as the viewer made its way through?
1: So I guess I had two ideas in terms of the look and feel of the exhibition. In a certain sense, there is a certain thread that runs through the exhibition, which if in the first section of the exhibition it's about artists encountering and engaging and beginning to explore a new international

0: beginning connects to the end in a sort of a timeless circle. And so the design of the exhibition reflects that. So the windows that you mentioned are a very traditional, what is called a Hui pattern, a Hui style window. And a Hui pattern traditionally is a geometric pattern which can be repeated ongoing through infinity. So it represents eternity, or the cycle of constant return. And those windows connect both the first section of the exhibition to the last. So when you're at the end of the exhibition, you can peek back through to the beginning.
1: Mm.
0: When you're at the beginning, you can peek through to the end. So again, beginning and end is connected.
1: Mm.
0: I think that was a very important subtext to the design of the exhibition that people might not necessarily be conscious of or pick up in a way. But hopefully it just creates a sort of work to the show.
1: Hmm, I'm glad I asked you about it. That's really beautiful. Yeah, it's been so great to hear about the show. I guess to kind of end our kōrero today and kind of conclude your reflections on it, what do you think the significance is of bringing a show like of contemporary Chinese art to Tamaki Makaurau specifically?
0: Well, I think in a number of ways. I mean, obviously, this is the first major survey of Chinese contemporary art in the country. In the country's history. For me, I guess when I came back to New Zealand from living in China or coming back to Auckland, a city that I hadn't been in 98, the thing that really struck me was the Chinese community here is almost 200,000 strong. And of course, one of the mandates in a certain sense for the art gallery is to represent the communities of Tamaki. And that's all of our communities. So I think it's really an important moment to sort of stop and reflect and take notice of who those communities are. It's a community that's grown so quickly that I think maybe it's taken some people by surprise and they're not fully aware of just how important it is to the social fabric. Beyond that, I think it creates an opportunity for both the general public in Tamaki, but also for artists to experience different cultural values and different artistic expressions. And I think that's really important for cultural expression in the city.
1: That was my interview with curator of Auckland Art Gallery, Toyo Tamaki's newly opened Forever Tomorrow Chinese Art Now, Hutch Wilco. The exhibition is on until the 23rd of August, so check it out.
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1: 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Keep it locked. This is Hung Up by Moyne.

Why was he doing this to me? Perhaps I'd been too demanding in the first phone call. I dialed again. Hello, I said, and even faster.

0: Hello, my little sparrows. If you're listening right now, then this message was meant for you. Claim it if it resonates. I've got my tarot deck here. I'm going to pull a card to illuminate an intention for you. Just shuffling. Ooh, it's the B card. This card represents prosperity, greatness, clout. Oh, I love this for you. Expect an abundance of free things. Music, merch, coffee, ticket.
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1: Yes, darling, but is it art?
2: Antonia Barnett McIntosh is a Tamaki-based composer, performer, sound artist, editor, and curator. Her multidisciplinary practice often seeks out various modes of connection through collaboration, collaborating between the threshold spaces of speech, music, performance, rehearsal, composition, and writing, drawing connections between mediums, finding this mutual thread between artistic outputs to build upon, often working with musicians, dancers, poets, visual artists, and filmmakers. In her current exhibition at Room, Ponder of Transported Local Delicacies, Barnett McIntosh presents a beautiful sound installation which comprises captured moments of field recordings and speech, applying this musical thought to speech that approaches speech as an instrument in itself, tuning into its inherent musicality, reflecting on this in-between state of the live and the documented dwelling in one's mind and body. The sound work itself is dispersed across four channels, creating this dynamic sound landscape that morphs and shifts as one moves across the space. Alongside the sound installation, Barnett McIntosh offers a secondary mode of documentation within the show text through a piece of writing by writer Lisa Samuels. Samuels will also be involved in a collaborative activation of the gallery space with Barnett McIntosh through a series of performances, emphasizing the active liveliness of the gallery space and the circulative artistic discourse. I caught up with Antonia about the show as well as her overall practice.
3: Kia ora, my name is Antonia Barnett McIntosh and I live in Tāmaki Makaurau. I whakapapa te kaitahu, still researching a lot of that, kind of histories. Yeah, and I lived quite a while in London and Berlin as well before kind of returning.
2: Yeah.
3: My practice kind of started in like classical music composition. But then I did a master's in London. That's kind of what I was doing over there and ended up collaborating with a lot of people from other disciplines. And so I kind of broadened my practice from there, which became quite experimental and collaborative, cross-arts, kind of, a lot more experimental since then.
2: Wonderful. And your current exhibition on at Room, A Ponder of Transported Local Delicacies, presents this beautiful liminal sound installation. I'd like to start this conversation by speaking a little bit to the beginning of the show. Did this specific work come off the back of a previous project or rather find its footing in something new that you really wanted to dive into?
3: I guess, yeah, everything I've been doing lately has been around speech and the musicality of everyday speech, or how sometimes if it's for instruments as well has been text related, like verbal scores. And so, yeah, I'm interested in speech generally at the moment, and this piece itself kind of formally is similar to a work I did a few years ago at Bundanon in rural New South Wales. So in that it's four channels and is made up of speech material, found sounds, kind of some found objects and playing around. There's like a little bit of cello in there and some and field recordings. And so I think, yeah, I've tried to balance the four channels, so not one is like a soloist in any way. They're kind of all complementary, so you could listen to them all at the same time, or you could kind of walk up and closer and kind of focus on one, and the others are kind of in the background, and then you change which one it is.
2: Yeah, nice.
3: And it's quite short, so it's 6 minutes 20, so you could kind of spend whatever time you wanted to kind of explore the different layers of that.
2: Yeah, beautiful. And what drew you to sound work and installation and performance within your practice? Like, what does this mode of artistic communication kind of allow you and offer you with these conceptual ideas that you were kind of circulating within your practice?
3: I guess coming from the more like grounded musical composition space, it was very much, you know, like the composer is in a room writing a score and then hands it over kind of to players and is often part of that rehearsal process. all I like to be, and then you kind of collaborating in that way, but it's very much like I've done this and then you do that. When I've started collaborating, I've been really interested in working with people so that we're kind of dual directors or dual, yeah, we're collaborating together and our parts are equal. So my expertise might be in the music composition side of things, but what we're both bringing together from different disciplines or even the same discipline sometimes, then, yeah, it kind of works together in a way where it's a conversation. And so we're all kind of making... in the making, and sometimes it takes a lot more time to do that too, like all together in a room.
2: Yeah, the patience and the, you've kind of got to take the time to listen a bit more, like rather than if you're just in your own thoughts and your own thing, you've got to take that step back and listen.
3: Well, also explain sometimes. Yeah, so yeah, different words mean different things to different art disciplines, right? So yeah, it's, there's a bit of translation and kind of exploration around language there. So it was through collaboration I got into more performing because, I mean, you know, I used to play the cello on the piano and I still do a little bit, but I had kind of done less of that and then got into performing quite a bit with, a few people from different disciplines, particularly around speech. And so then that kind of took off as my, like, instrument in a way.
2: Beautiful. And within this specific installation piece, audiences are presented with this wonderful sonic index of sounds, grasping from various moments of speech and field recordings. Do you want to speak a little bit to these recordings? Where did these snippets kind of arise from?
3: Sure. So I'm kind of constantly taking notes and, like, listening to how people speak, what the languages that they're using to communicate, or how their conversation might overlap. And I think of speech, especially in this context, as being like an abstracted musical kind of unit, I guess, units, plural. Yeah. So I'm thinking about rhythm and texture and how things are kind of composed together, layered up, like as if it's kind of a harmony and it's quite melodic. And so I'm kind of, attributing musical thought to speech. And then some field recordings, like there's a cello note in there and there's some, like, recordings of a river and some, like, squeaky floorboards and things like that. Just sounds that I liked when I heard them and recorded them. Some of it's, you know, like I heard some school kids talking on the bus about their grades and someone said a low E, which is like direct musical reference in a way. And so then I put like this low E in the piece, you know, and so it's kind of, bits and pieces of that. And then I was reading a book about kind of amateur naturalism, like people exploring natural history. And so there's little, you know, I kind of have taken some found text from various different places. And that's where the, like, lists of animals and plants kind of come into it. And I've tried to keep everything kind of quite even. So in that way where it's abstracted sound, it can kind of just, you can experience it as a wash of sound and text and you can listen to it without caring about the meaning, or you can find some meaning in something as an audience member kind of,
2: Yeah, lovely. So you've got these kind of sounds that you didn't maybe intentionally kind of go out looking for, but there, but you were just kind of like wandering around and you find them and you're like, oh, that's really, that's really nice.
3: Well, I guess part of like the conceptual side of it too is that I was kind of interested in reciprocity and mutuality and time and travel and mapping and things like that. And so I guess it's kind of passive in that way that things have come to me, but I've then been actively listening in order to kind of create an awareness around them, to kind of include them and put them in conversation with each other.
2: The state of, I'm gonna be a bit more like in tune with my surroundings in order to like dial in to this, to my specific these, because quite often you can go around not noticing these sounds and not noticing these things that are around you, and then once you do, it's like, oh, then you can't not.
3: Yeah, it's that kind of presence that's there, or like feeling present, and also that presence of, I kind of talk about it in the booklet a little bit. So I've made a booklet with Lisa Samuels, who did some exhibition text alongside the show. And so, and there I kind of write about collections and also, thinking about the lived experience being like what's really live and what's in front of you, and then some of it's like memory or documented things and how that can kind of coexist. Yeah, and so I've tried to put that in the installation, that kind of idea as well.
2: Yeah, yeah. Lovely. And then from these capturing of the recordings and of these moments, how do they then move into this layered sound piece? What does that like combining and editing kind of process look like for you?
3: I guess for me it's intuitive in a way, but it's like based on my experience and my practice and the way I would compose something generally. Mm. And sometimes in my practice that has been kind of like chance based, and so ordering things together or combining certain aspects, musical aspects together by inputting some kind of different options and then combining them in ways that are sometimes quite unwieldy.
2: Yeah.
3: And for this, I've just tried to get that balance between the channels so that they're kind of, if there are, like where there are field recordings, they're kind of evenly spaced across the four channels. Mm-hmm. And same with the speech and the kinds of material. Like one doesn't have exclusively the field recordings and another one exclusively, you know, the stuff about natural history. It's kind of spread across. I also quite like works that kind of start and finish and you can just drop into it and leave it. Mm-hmm. And it doesn't, you know, it. So this has shape and there are textural structures, but at the same time, it's like this, it's in a particular sound world. And also it plays on loop without any break. So people can't really tell where the end is.
2: No, I was there and I was like, have I listened to the whole thing? Is it repeating? Yeah. You kind of get swooped into its own little world where you don't quite know where you've intersected it, maybe. Yeah. And I wanted to speak a little bit more on the installation of this work. As you said, the sound is fragmented between these four individual speakers, which, it's really lovely. Like, I think when I first walked in there, I didn't quite realize that they were all different. And it's kind of not until you move around that space where you really have that really, it's quite dynamic, like different experiences as you, walk around the space. Do you want to speak a little bit to this decision behind this kind of fragmented sound installation?
3: Sure. I mean, I guess for me, when I was working on it, I didn't really think of it as fragmented. It's kind of an interesting word that you, I love that you've had that experience.
2: Do you know what I mean?
3: It's but like, it's spread.
2: Yeah.
3: But for me, it's like I could listen to a recording of all the four channels together and that's kind of the whole, and then it's been kind of dispersed and moved around. And I think there's only one moment where it's kind of the same expression said in different ways that happens at the same time across all speakers. And that's kind of the only time that happens.
2: Yeah.
3: And it's kind of partway through. But I don't know. I just kind of intuited which would want what when. and I quite closely edit. And if I put something together and the timing is not quite right, or often I'm like experiencing it with a beat of a certain kind in a certain place and then the beat might be different somewhere else, but I'm thinking of speech in that musical way where words relate to each other, but there's still a pulse kind of happening in the background. Things kind of pull it together and then pull it apart again as well.
2: I feel like it, compared to if the sound was just projecting from one speaker, by having that, I don't know if there's a word, like spatializes the sound and creates it more, it brings the sound more into the space and makes it more of like a interaction with the viewer.
3: Well, the speakers themselves, they're from like a home studio kind of thing. Yeah, Audio Foundation helped me out big time and loaned those. So they're from that kind of experience where it's like a surround sound kind of home studio experience. Yeah.
2: Nice. And you have kind of touched on it already, but I wanted to speak a little bit more of this kind of documented dialogue of sorts between you and Lisa Samuels that's in the show text. It offers this really beautiful alternative mode of documentation to the work. Do you want to speak a little bit more in depth about that conversation and why you chose to document it in that show text?
3: Well, I've been really interested in Lisa's work for a while now, and So I was kind of exploring how my practice kind of comes from music, but it's quite speech related, and her practice as a poet and essayist and thinker is kind of, comes towards speech as well in that way. And we're both kind of interested in when people different layers and different shapes and sounds and that kind of polyphony around it, and that meaning can kind of be interjected, I guess. Yeah. That's probably more me. The meaning can be kind of interjected between like different layers of speech. And so I asked her to write something and completely just trusted what she would, you know, come up with. I also sent her some other recordings of other sound installations I've done in the past, and kind of often I then make a version that's for performance with headphones. And so, when I've done these sound installations before, there's like a kind of 5-minute performance alongside it, which is me with headphones listening to some speech that I'm trying to relay live, like with the goal of sounding like this like score in my ears. And that can be quite difficult, quite layered, and I'm kind of navigating my way through, and the audience is trying to navigate their way through at the same time. I feel like Lisa's work also kind of comes into that in a way. And so, on Saturday we're also going to be performing together a couple of new works, which have kind of come out of this. And some is related to headphones, some is reading and like rules-based kind of game play with, kind of compositional ideas around the text that's in the booklet that we've made, as well as, the work from the installation itself.
4: Yeah, wonderful. That was going to be my next question to ask you about that. That all sounds wonderful. But I was also going to ask how this kind of performances and this activation of the gallery space, how they specifically speak to and kind of interact with the sound work, like how do they kind of layer upon each other and how do they communicate in that space?
3: Yes. Okay. So I, that's a great question. I kind of think already there are lots of, before even the sound installation exists, there are lots of versions of the work. So there's like my notes that are handwritten in a notebook or maybe on my phone. There's like building up a score, there's chopping it up and rearranging it and editing the text itself. Yeah. And then there's me recording some of that stuff and then editing it again. And so there's kind of all of these layers. And I kind of think also coming from like a live music practice that it's really nice to activate spaces and galleries and the sound installation kind of exists there, but it's also, interesting to me to kind of bring people into the space in not a formal way, but a more formal way to, engage with it in a different kind of medium, that liveness. And so trying to kind of incorporate that, or often I will run like workshops and things like that around the practice to kind of see it from different sides and experience it with other people in the room, which I think is really important. Like I didn't just make a thing to be like, oh, yep, that's me. So to bring people in, and we'll probably have, a few minutes, we'll be around to chat after the performances. And so, just having discourse around the work itself is kind of important to me too.
4: Yeah, activating it in like multiple ways by having those performances, but also by allowing a space for more dialogue to take place and having that discourse kind of make a more circulative discussion and everything.
3: Yeah, so that it's living. It's not just like static in the room.
4: No, it's not the Stormont thing. It's like, oh, I've made and it's done and now it's here. It's like, no, it's still kind of producing and activating off that that thing.
3: Well, also there could have been thousands of different versions of that sound installation that just happens to be how it ended up this time with that material. Using that same material, it could have been, any number of different kind of iterations of it. Yeah. So I quite like playing with that as well.
4: Great. And lastly, what are your hopes for audiences engaging with this work?
3: Well, I don't want to project anything on anybody. I feel like it's quite open. I mean, speech is something that most of us do. And so for people to kind of go along and just experience it and get out of it what their experience and knowledge brings to them. And also maybe they might hear something new that, sparks something else. But mainly just to kind of come along and experience it and reach out if there are any questions. I don't know. Have a chat about it.
2: That was Antonia Barnett McIntosh speaking to me about her current show On At Room, a ponder of transported local delicacies. The show is on until the 30th of May, and there is also an accompanying performance by Antonia and Lisa Samuels in the gallery space on the 9th of May, which is tomorrow. So that's from 2 to 2:40 p.m. tomorrow at Room. So yeah, be sure to go check that one out.
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2: We'll be right back with the arts guide, but in the meantime, this is Pink Frost by The Chills. 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
2: This week in the wonderful world of art in Tamaki Makaurau, as mentioned on the show, Forever Tomorrow Chinese Art Now is on at Auckland Art Gallery Toyo Tamaki until the 23rd of August.
3: Also mentioned on the show, A Ponder of Transported Local Delicacies by Antonia Barnett McIntosh is on at Room. Also on at Room is a series of completely accurate self-portraits by Brittany Walker-Smith. Both are on until the 30th of May.
2: Opening tonight at Melanie Roger Gallery is Dark Matter, a group exhibition showing Simon Andres, Harry Cully, Simon Atwell and Kirsten Roberts. That's on from 5:30 till 7:30 p.m.
3: Bound Earth by Rufus Knight et al. Is on at Let Thomas until the 30th of May.
2: Whippersnapper by Hamish Coleman is on at Season Aotearoa until the 23rd of May.
3: Revolutionary Mania by Luke Willis Thompson is on at Coastal Signs until the 6th of June.
2: The Blue Dome by Selena Ashadi is on at Artspace Aotearoa until the 4th of July.
3: And August Ward's World of Interiors is on at Ivan Anthony until the 30th of May. 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
2: 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Next up is The Land of the Good Groove, this time with Sam Harmony. 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
1: Kia ora, welcome along to Land of the Good Groove. Yep, that's right. It's not Murray or Nigel today. It's Samuel Harmony. And
2: faster than that.
1: I thought I would do my best Murray Kamik impression, so why not play some Prince? This is a little bit of a naughty one. This is a desk recording of a sound check. I think it's from the Purple Rain tour. I should have done my research. It screams of passion. A song that Prince wrote for the family. I reckon this version, even though it's just a sound check, is hotter than that. Hope you're having a lovely Friday.
2: Oregon.
1: Gee, Land of the Good Groove.

That is, of course, the Gap Band with Keep Holding On from 1986, I believe. And some people, not Murray, don't think Nigel believed that you can't play any funk music from past 1985. Well, I'm here to prove that wrong. And I just did with that one and this one as well. This is Patrick Adams producing Thomas and Taylor. And the song is called You Can't Blame Love.

0: That is Thomas and Taylor with You Can't Blame Love. You listen to BFM, it's Land of the Good Groove, Sam Harmony, Phil and Murray, and I'll be right back with some New Zealand funky jams after this.
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2: Art pop icon Sparks are finally making their New Zealand your favourite band's favourite band. 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

0: I'm really into something independent that can satisfy the mainstream and the nerds. 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
0: Yeah.
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That is Pacific Eardrum, which is Dave McRae and Joy Yates with Listen is the name of that one. A little bit of local disco biz. I'm going to keep it on the same genre tip, if not the same country. This, it looks like it needs need to change the needle. Hold on a sec. Sorry. There we go. This is the Edward Bird song with Goldmine.

That is Enlightenment with Faith is the Key. It's May, so why don't we play some local Christian disco music? This is The Pink Family with Don't Give Your Life Away from 1979.

0: That is Fui Mana with Fa'a Samoa off the album New Urban Polynesian, and it was released in 1994 but reissued not last year but the year before by Gazebo Records. So I highly recommend going on Bandcamp and checking that out. We'll be right back with some more Kiwi funky music.
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0: All right, you're back in Land of the Good Groove. I'm here for another 5 or 6 minutes, and then Secret Level Radio will be up with Nadu. And I want to play it's not brand new, I think it came out last year. This is Chaos in the CBD featuring Saucy Lady, and this track's called Tears off the album Deeper Life from last year.

podcast on the CBD. That's Tears. And that just about does it. Thank you so much for tuning in. I've really appreciated the all your text messages. Cough, no one texted in. It's really fun filling in for Murray and for Nigel. And I thought, why not play another Prince song? That's what Murray would do. This is apparently, I don't know if it's true, there's a lot of rumor and gossip out there on the internet, but apparently this is the last studio recorded song Prince ever made. So there we go. It's called Free Yourself.

Yo, kia ora whānau, how's it going? It's Ngaru. I'm back for my turn for the 2-4. I was sick last month, so I had to send in pre-record, so it's so nice to be back. Yeah, how's everyone's Friday going? Everyone enjoying May? It's a pretty gloomy, moody day in Tāmaki, but kind of nice in its own way. Gonna be here till 4, gonna play all kinds of stuff as usual. Lots of Aotearoa music, obviously. I mean, like, always, right? And I might even share a new track. We will see how we go. Yeah, Secret Label Radio, here till 4. Thanks for listening.

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I feel like I should say something, but I just don't really know what to say at the moment. I do want to give a slightly premature birthday shout out to the one and only Hunter Keane. It's his birthday tomorrow. So yeah, if he's in doing his show, make sure you tune in, Totally Wired. Blow up the hotline, send him some birthday love. This is one he showed me. Shout out to Eden Burns.

0: Sarebi has just harvested fresh new album Nothing Grows Here and is celebrating by taking it out on tour this May. 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Sarebi, Nothing Grows Here album tour, double whammy, Saturday, May 30th. 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
5: Kia ora, if you're just tuning in, it's Ngaru. 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It's 3 o'clock, I'm going to be here until 4. So yeah, if you've been listening, always appreciate it. Have a lovely Friday afternoon.

0: Orange County's finest social distortion is setting free their long-awaited new album, Born to Kill, out now. Is anybody listening? A revelation of a record that has been 15 years in the making, jam-packed with pure unadulterated rock and roll fury, joy, and catharsis. Born to Kill, the new album from Social Distortion, out now, wherever fine music is sold.
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6: 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I'm going to do a little sound test on a new one I've been working on. 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

0: for lead role, Aussie songstress Courtney Barnett is finally returning to New Zealand this November to celebrate her new album, Creature of Habit. 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
1: Because you know what they say, eat all your mayonnaise and you'll grow up to be a big, funny boy. 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Okay, here comes the aeroplane. Yum, yum.
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y'all. Thank you if you've been tuned in. My name's Ngato. This has been my 2-4 slot, Secret Level Radio. Shout out to Tony. Really appreciate the very specific feedback. Very helpful. I'm going to be here next month. Everyone keep safe. Look after each other. See you next time.

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1: Money, money, money.
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0: she craves to be mastered, does what she has to. 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
1: Some Saul Williams to welcome us in. Know my height and my key. Ramire Friday Drive. It's me, Nick, back for another week and blessed to be here. How lucky am I to come in after Nutter just killed it, crushed it, and you're all primed and ready for some more music. Lovely. It's a pleasure to be here with you. We got a cool stacked show today. Of course, music is the name of the game, but at 5:30 we've got Friday Live with the Sour. Thanks to New Zealand Air with support from McLeod's Brewery. That's one that you won't want to miss. These guys are awesome and they're going on a little tour, so make sure you stay tuned. You might be able to hear them in a city near you soon. We also have a prize to give away, and that prize is a vinyl copy of Social Distortion's new album, Born to Kill. It's our album of the week. Stay tuned for that too. We'll probably give that away around the 5 o'clock hour. In the meantime, music, music, and more music. This one is Venus and the Zinnia by Aldous Harding featuring H. Hawkline. You're on BFM. If you want to get in touch, 5395 is the number.

It does indeed. That's Wednesday, Elderberry Wine. You can catch them Saturday, 24th of May at the Hollywood Avondale. How lucky are we? Before that, we heard from Fables from the new album. That one was Cacophony. I just froze up and I was like, is that how you say that word? Yeah, I'm sure. Maybe. We're going to run with it. In the meantime, some more tunes for you. Last night, I was listening to True School and they played some Nicholas F. I played this track a couple weeks ago and I really love it. And shout out to the True School homies for keeping up to date. So we're going to run this one too. I love tapping into True School. You learn so much. How good is that? This is Nicholas F. The track is titled Gucci Mane's Clone. You're on BFM.

lot of black people gotta understand, man. Ain't no one player can be fucking programmed. The program will always be programmed. Your ass gotta go.

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9: 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Shout out to McLeod's for the delicious brews and for keeping the lights on. We appreciate you. We love you. You're listening to Ramiria Friday Drive. It's me, Nick. It's a pleasure to be here with you as always. We're going to keep the tunes rolling, but of course, at 5:30, we have Friday Live, which is an epic one today. We've got The Sour playing live in the BFM Lounge. It's one you won't want to miss. But in the meantime, some tunes for you. This one is Ashanti Rhythm from UK-based producer Hagen. You're on BFM.

Now we must talk about the weather being a little bit colder. It's getting a little bit colder. You know, BFM is here to keep you warm. We're playing heaters over your airwaves, getting you nice and toasty. But you can also get nice and toasty in some new BFM merch. That's right. It's autumn time. 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
2: 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I'm Nick. It's a pleasure to be here with you. We're heading into some news at 5pm, but after the news, of course, at 5:30, we have Friday Live, which will be an epic one. You won't want to miss that. In the meantime, we're going to keep the tunes rolling. This one is Hallelujah Picasso's The Surly Remix.

0: Hallelujah Picasso's Rewind the Surly remix. You're of course on the only radio station that you want to listen to, 95 BFM. We're going to head into a little break. We'll be back shortly with more tunes for you. If you want to tap in, 5395 is the number. Let me know where you're at.
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This is the sound of Yamanashi from Moving Rooms, an awesome new project here on BFM. Pleasure to be here with you.

How beautiful is that? We got some Freddy's up for you next, and then some Harry W. If you want to tap on 5395's number, let me know what you're up to, where you listen from, what you want to hear.

How gorgeous is that? It's Fat Freddy's Drop. That's Hope, Brackets Lock In, live at the Michael Fowler Centre in Te Whanganui, Otara, Wellington. Isn't music just the balm for a generation that are hurting? You're listening to 95BFM Friday Drive, it's me, Nick. Very soon, I'm going to put you in the very capable hands of Toby to stay informed, because it's nice. But in the meantime, before we do that, a little tune from DJ Delish. You're on BFM, this is Love is Stronger Than Pride.

0: It's Late to the Disco from new project Living Perfection. Listening to the BFM, this is Friday Drive. I'm Nick. And excitingly, we're about to get you all informed. You know what time it is. It's time for the news.
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2: Ahiahi Marie, good afternoon. Ko Toby Toku Ingoa Koterima Karaka, it's 5 o'clock. The online learning system Canvas was affected by a major data hack today, leaving university students across New Zealand unable to submit assignments or access educational material. Universities impacted by the hack include the University of Auckland, AUT, and Victoria University of Wellington. The attack targeted Utah-based company Instructure, which holds data for Canvas, including the names, email addresses, and ID numbers of students, as well as messages sent between users. The hackers are demanding that Instructure negotiates a settlement, otherwise they're threatening to release all the data by the 12th of May. Many migrants are considering applying for citizenship this year, in advance of the government's proposed citizenship test. The test is expected to include topics such as the contents of the Bill of Rights Act, voting rights, and the structure of government. With applicants required to get 75% of questions correct, some have criticised it for being overly difficult. And concerns have also been raised over the language barrier, with many migrants coming to New Zealand with little to no English reading or writing skills. In addition, there are no concessions available for those already living here without citizenship, pushing many to begin the simpler process before the test is introduced in 2027. US President Donald Trump has given the European Union until the 4th of July to ratify a trade agreement with the United States. If the European Union does not respond, Trump says he will impose much higher tariffs on each of the European countries. In a post on X, EU chief Ursula von der Leyen stated that both sides remain fully committed. While the US and the EU agreed to a trade deal setting tariffs at 15% last July, Trump claims EU countries have not upheld their end of the bargain. Trump's demands include EU countries cutting all tariffs on American goods. And armed fighters affiliated with the Islamist terror network Al-Qaeda have killed more than 30 people in an attack in Mali today. This is the latest in a series of bloody attacks carried out in the West African nation, targeting villages in the central part of the country. Previously, the Al-Qaeda affiliate stormed Kenny-Robur Central Prison and cut off supplies of food heading to the capital city, Bamako. These recent attacks have coincided with Mali's dry season, leading to conflict over sources of water and food. Ara te kawe pūrongo, and that's the news.
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0: Hey, my bad, Toby. What's going on in the weather?
2: Ah, anei ngā tohu huarere mō tēnei rā, your weather report for today. Increasing cloud and more humid with a few showers and later rain with possible thunder. North-northeasterly winds strengthening northerly, then turning northwesterly overnight and easing. Sunset will be at 5:30 this evening, and there will be an overnight low of 14 degrees. Anei ngā tohu huarere mō te rā whakati, your weather forecast for this weekend. Rahoroi Saturday, partly then mostly cloudy and cooler with showers developing, chance of thunder, a cooler night, and westerly winds becoming strong northwesterly. And Rātapu Sunday, sunny periods, then mostly cloudy with a chance of a shower and strong west-southwesterly winds. That's your news and weather. Ko Toby Toku Ingoa, the time is now 5:04.
0: Kia ora, Toby. Thank you so much.
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0: It is indeed time for the 95 BFM Surf Report, and that means one thing. We got Pete Surf on the line. Kia ora, Pete.
4: Kia ora, Nick. How's it going, mate?
0: You know, froth's up, Pete. I'm feeling good. How about yourself?
4: Yeah, mate. Yeah, froth is building. It's cooking this weekend, so it's good, mate. It's good.
0: How, the best news I've heard all week. What is going on in the surf?
4: Yeah, we've got, so East Coast is where it's good. We've got low pressure in the tropics to the northeast of us, decent amount away, and that's rolling down to our southeast, well, still to our northeast, but it's slowly moving it and sending us some nice, decent mid-period northeast swell. That's going to line us up with Saturday pulsing in the afternoon, so peaking in, and then still, because it's a decent amount out, we get a good run, an ease back swell Sunday, but still plenty of it, and good wave. So that that's kind of the outlook. And the wind is offshore. Call out is it's west northwest, so you want to get those more northwest protected spots, wind protected spots for the cleanest conditions. Otherwise, it's a bit of a slight cross offshore, not almost a chop to it, but not quite. So just keep that in mind. Most spots are pretty good. Certainly Sunday, every spot's pretty clean. So good waves, man. We're talking 2 to 3, building a 3 to 4 foot in the afternoon on Saturday. So not crazy big, but it's decent. And possibly some bigger sets just with that mid-period pulsing through. So call it 2 to 4 foot with some maybe bigger sets. That's sort of your range. And Sunday, 2 to 3 foot plus in that. So, yeah, beautiful. Really nice. 8 out of 10. Solid. Whoa. 8 out of 10.
0: How good is that? And that was the West Coast?
4: That's East. That's East Coast.
0: I was like, just getting my coast confused there for a second. East Coast. 8 out of 10, big mana. Yeah. What's going on out west?
4: 2 out of 10, and that's more from Saturday morning, and then it becomes 1 out of 10. So we've got this, swell pushing through, and onshore winds developing, particularly Sunday getting a bit stronger. So, yeah, 3 to 4, building to probably 5 foot in Saturday afternoon, and then 6 foot plus Sunday, as we've got some decent southwest swell coming through then, and onshore winds. So not too flash, but east is pumping. So that's the go.
0: Well, there we go. We'll see you out east, Pete. Thank you so much, man.
4: Yeah, mate, enjoy it. Catch you out there.
0: Have a good one.
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5: Cowabunga, friend.
0: Always a pleasure to talk to Pete. Well, Friday Live's coming up very fast. It's at 5:30. We've got the Sour in the BFM Lounge. I'm very excited to hear them play. Seeing as Friday Live's happening, should we run it back from last week? Last week we had Community Treatment Order in the studio playing. This is their song, Crow's Eye. You're on BFM. 5395 is the number.

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Hey, BFM has just released a beer, the Hallertau 95 Beer FM. You can get your hands on it. 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I've had a try. Yes, get amongst it. $10 of every 12-pack goes straight back to 95 BFM. 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I mean, what more do you want? 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It is delicious. Seeing as that we just heard playing jazz with the homies, should we listen to some jazz? This is Claire Path Ensemble, Tongue Rhythm.

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0: I'm very, very excited for this Friday Live. It's going to be an epic one because we've got the Sour here. Kia ora, team.
3: Kia ora.
0: It's so, so nice to have you. This is your second time playing Friday Live, right?
3: Yeah, I think the first time we were in the studio, but this is, we've upgraded.
0: It's nice to have you guys back. You have been stalwarts on the SRN charts with your recent singles, and you've just dropped a brand new album, which is epic, or EP, Daughters. How's the reception been to it? Because your songs have been banging on the SRN charts.
3: Yeah, first, like, a huge shout out to BFM. For supporting our music, we're super stoked and we really appreciate it. Favorite radio station in the world, so yeah, very, very thankful. But yeah, we are really happy with the reception of our EP. Couldn't wish for more.
0: You have such an awesome sound, and I read your Music NZ interview where you guys talked about how there's such an eclectic range of inspirations and places that you draw from this. And one of my favorite parts of that interview was you were talking about how you're trying to figure out your space in the New Zealand music scene, but you think that it's with the outliers and those kind of people. When you play live shows, do you feel like that energy is part of the crowd?
3: That's a great question. Yeah, I think so. I think it's an interesting space because, like, clearly, I mean, I'm wearing a Nine Inch Nails t-shirt. Like, 90s is, like, for me, like, a vibe, but there's so many other things that we draw inspiration from. We're all pretty different in terms of the things that we like. And I think we can see that in the crowd. I think we can see, like, diversity of age and the type of people that come. So, yeah, that's a real pleasure to see lots of different people. That's what we want, like, you know, a good range of folk coming and enjoying our music.
0: I think a diverse crowd is just a sign that the music is just good, you know what I mean? And people are there to listen to it, and it's epic. And people can hear you live as well. You're going on a tour. You're playing a show at Whammy Bar tomorrow night?
3: We are indeed, yeah. Doors open at 8. We're playing with Meave and the Morrigan and Paul Cathro. And, yeah, then we're on to Wellington next weekend playing at Moon Bar with Date Band in the early 20s.
0: Oh man, that's so epic. Well, it's such a pleasure to have you here. I'm going to shut up and just enjoy the music. This is The Sour, live in the BFM Lounge for Friday Live.
3: Let's do it.

0: Wow, yes, yes, that is the Sour. You can buy their daughter's EP on Bandcamp. Make sure you go and get that. And even better, you can see them live tomorrow night at Whammy Bar, Saturday, 9th of May. If you live in Te Whanganui, Aotearoa, you can see them at Moon on Saturday, the 16th of May. Thank you so much. That was Friday Live.
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0: How good were the Sour, man? So lucky to have them here. This is Itsy Bubba's Rere Cruz taking us all the way into six.

sounds of Itsy Bubba's. I hope they come back together again. I'd love another Itsy Bubba's EP or album. We have a prize to give away. We didn't give away at the 5 p.m. hour, but we can give it away now. Isn't that fun? This prize is a vinyl copy of Social Distortion's new album, Born to Kill. It's our album of the week. Orange Country punk legend Social Distortion are back with their first album in 15 years, would you believe it? That's a long break between drinks. The album is called Born to Kill. The record's teeming with aggressive optimism and a heavy dose of nostalgia. You can get yourself a copy right now, or actually, this is the last chance to get yourself a copy. They're also doing a listening party at Public Bar on the 7th of May from 5 to 7 p.m. That was yesterday. You missed that. Sorry. But you can get your hands on this album if you want to. 5395, your name, your B card number, and Social Distortion. Get your hands on this record, team. This is the sound, of course, of Tomoki legend Samara Olofa. This is I Love You So Much. You're on BFM.

This fun tune is called Artifice, question mark, no, exclamation mark. I don't have the vocal range to really act out that title and what it deserves. This is Crossing Water. Before this, we heard from Mag T, that was called They. You're on BFM. Big congratulations to Anthony. You've won the album of the week. Chur, chur nakwe. We're going to have some more music. We're heading very, very quickly into the news. Toby's locked and loaded, ready to treat you all to some knowledge, some maturanga, but some ads before then, and then we'll get into the news. You're on BFM.

0: It's a warm night in the city. 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
0: Everyone compliments your outfit.
1: Oh, wicked.
0: You find 50 bucks on the ground. You have a sexy steering comp with your crush. 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
1: Mm-mm.
0: And you get a free kebab. This is a pretty good night. But what would make it perfect is sipping on New Zealand's first soju RTD, Jagia.
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3: Tēnā koutou I tēnei pō. Good evening. Ko Toby Toku Ingoa, ko te ono karaka. It's 6 o'clock. Emergency services testing is underway for Auckland's City Rail Link. The tests are simulating a range of emergency scenarios such as fires, incidents on board trains and tunnel evacuations. Rail operators will be working closely with emergency services like Fire and Emergency New Zealand, New Zealand Police and St John. FENS Assistant Direct Commander Dave Woon says emergency services testing is vital for putting plans, procedures and specialist training for this unique underground environment into practice. The City Rail Link is due to open in the second half of this year. A needle exchange program has opened in the South Island, designed to reduce bloodborne infections by allowing people to access clean needles. The program is being spearheaded by Te Wai Punamu Collective, comprised of Ngā Kete Mātauranga Punamu Trust, He Wakatapu Putini Waiora, and Te Piki Oranga. Mental Health Minister Matt Ducey noted the effectiveness of the program across the country, reducing infections, saving money for the health system, and raising awareness over public health issues. Ducey noted existing evidence that such services do not increase drug use, but rather allow those already using drugs to do so safely. The opening comes amidst the government's broader action plan to prevent and reduce substance harm. And in the latest development of the so-called redistricting war in the United States, the Republican-controlled state legislature of Tennessee has adopted a new electoral map which splits up the state's only majority black district. Normally, electoral boundaries are updated after each census. However, in the lead-up to the 2026 midterm elections, there has been a flurry of redistricting as Republican and Democrat state governments attempt to redraw boundaries to the advantage of their own party. The breaking up of the Democrat-leaning district centered around the major city of Memphis will make it more difficult for Democrats to win seats in the House in the upcoming November election. Cameron Sexton, the Tennessee House Speaker, maintains that the new districts were not drawn based upon race. However, House Democrats argue that the new boundaries are intentionally designed to dilute the voting power of black Tennesseans. And lastly, the United States has imposed a new set of sanctions on Cuba today, while continuing its fuel blockade on the Caribbean island nation. New measures target a major business conglomerate linked to the Cuban military, as well as a state-owned natural resource company. U.S. Secretary of State Marco Rubio posted to X saying that the latest sanctions demonstrate that the Trump administration will not stand by while Cuba's communist regime threatens our national security in our hemisphere. Meanwhile, experts from the United Nations have criticized the fuel blockade and the perilous situation it has created inside the country, calling it a form of energy starvation. Ara te kawe pūrongo, and that's the news.
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3: Ane ngā tohu huarere, mō tēnei rā. Your weather report for today, increasing cloud and more humid with a few showers and later rain with possible thunder. North-northeasterly winds strengthening northerly, then turning northwesterly overnight and easing. And there will be an overnight low of 14 degrees. Ane ngā tohu huarere mō te rā whakati, your weather forecast for this weekend. Raharoi Saturday partly, then mostly cloudy and cooler with some showers developing, a chance of thunder and a cooler night. Westerly winds becoming strong northwesterly, and Ratapu Sunday will have sunny periods, then mostly cloudy with a chance of a shower and strong west-southwesterly winds. Ara te tohu huarere, and that's your weather.
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3: Ane ngā āhuatanga o Tangaroa mō te rā whakati, your surf report for the weekend. Ki te tai rāwhiti on the east coast. On Saturday, building northeast mid-period swell into the 3 to 4 foot range in the afternoon with the chance of some bigger sets, gentle to moderate west-northwest offshore winds on the more northwest wind-protected spots. And on Sunday, 2 to 3 feet or more, easing slowly through the day with moderate to fresh west-southwest offshore winds. Tai Timu low tide is at 20 past 6 in the morning, and Tai Pari high tide is at 20 past 12 in the afternoon. The score for the East Coast is 8 out of 10. Kitatai Hawauru on the west coast Saturday, building west-northwest wind swell into the 3 to 5 foot range with moderate west-northwest onshore winds. And Sunday, 6 foot plus with bigger sets of west-southwest swell and with strong southwest onshore winds. Tai Timu low tide is at 8:40 in the morning. Tai Pari high tide is at 2:45 in the afternoon. And the score is 2 out of 10 for the west coast. And that's your news, weather and surf. Thanks to Castor and Marlo for writing the news bulletin. Ko Tobi Toku Ingoa, the time is now 6 minutes past 6.
5: 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What a legend.
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0: 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Cowabunga, friend.
5: I'm blessed to have the best news team in radio. At least it's my reckonings on that. We're into our last hour here. That means we've got 53 minutes left exactly. It is 7 past 6. So we're just going to play some tunes for you. If you want to get in touch, 5395 is the number. We're going to, of course, have the entertainment guide, keeping you informed. But make sure you keep it locked, because it's BFM. What else would you be listening to? Maybe you'd be outside the outside, like this track from Jalado Negro. Let's get into it, team.

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2: Yes, right. 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Make sure you vote in the People's Choice. Democracy's tight. Make sure you vote in the general elections. What are we talking about? Go and roll to vote right now if you can. We appreciate it. We love you. Captive audience, it's good to vote. I'm enrolled and I'm excited to vote in this year's election. You know, us people at BFM, we stay tapped in. So how good. But speaking of joy bringers and good things, that's what music is for us. And it's New Zealand Music Month. So in honor of that, I might play some New Zealand music for you. This first one, there's some Lord Echo. It's actually a cover featuring the one and only Lisa Tomlins. You're on BFM. Stay tuned.

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You're listening to Friday Drive here on 95BFM. I'm Nicholas. It's been a pleasure to be with you here. We've got 20 minutes left of the show, around 20 minutes. If you want to tap in, 5395 is the number. We're going to keep the energy high, ferry you into the weekend like the good guardians we are at BFM. If you want to get in touch, 5395 is the number. To the text who said, yes, Khadija. Indeed, yes, Khadija. I love that album. We're going to have the entertainment guide very soon. But in the meantime, we're going to let this track out, run out. This is Código de Noite. A little dance track for you. You're on BFM.

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1: It's time to keep you entertained and informed about what can keep you entertained. 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The Acetones are on at Huapai Hub, QMU Art Centre, free entry. Saturday the 9th of May, the New Zealand International Comedy Festival, the Birdie and Rebecca Variety Show is on at the Basement Theatre, tickets from iTicket. Colluded is on at El Bruto, tickets on the door, with support from Cam Harris and Seb Salknam. Either Trauma Party and the Fuzzies playing at UFO Newland, tickets from Under the Radar. Maria Williams, Lizzie McGuire is on again. New Zealand International Comedy Festival, now that's what I call musical comedy, is on as well at the Q Theatre Vault. Phasmophoric Future Orchestra, that sounds epic, is on at Audio Foundation, tickets from Under the Radar. T and M Alleyway at Mercury Lane Alleyway is on, with Power Nap, CCTV, Jackal the Blackhawk, and Wave Slave. That sounds epic. Sounds like a good time. The Sour. We just heard The Sour play in Kill. That was awesome. Friday Live. 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New Zealand International Comedy Festival, Stories About My Body is on at the Hollywood Avondale, tickets from iTicket. 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And Cena Bifey is on at the Tuning Fork, tickets from the Tuning Fork. 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
1: 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And one of those names is Jeroen Vandal. 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This is Ganga Rhythm. 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
10: Indeed, you are listening to 95 BFM, the best station in the world, if I might say so myself. I'm going to sign off and leave you guys with some Christopher Argento in the safe hands. This is Doi. It's been a pleasure. Big thank you to the Sal for coming through for Friday Live. Thank you to you guys for listening. I haven't said this yet, but I've sneakily got one of my progenitors in the studio with me today, my dad. Special guy. He's been here. Thank you for all your support. We appreciate you. I hope you all have a lovely weekend. Look after yourselves. Be kind. Be safe. Call your nana, write a letter to your best friend, tell someone they look cool today, or do whatever. And enroll to vote. You've been listening to BFM, stay locked, because you know what's coming up next. It's Gang of Four with Renee, so you know it's going to be a good one. Big thank you to New Zealand Air, to McLeod's Brewery, and of course to the Bear Spot. Thanks team, appreciate you.

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Kia ora, welcome to the Gang of Four on 95 BFM. It is 7 after 7, and for the Gang of Four train spotters out there, yeah, it's Renee, because I always start with a Look Blue, Go Purple song, and that was one of my favourites, as does The Sun. Truly beautiful, I hope you enjoyed it too. So I'm going to play all New Zealand music tonight, if that's okay with you, because it's New Zealand Music Month. My favourite time of the year, to be honest. Even more than Christmas and Halloween, surprisingly. So we started with Look Blue, Go Purple. Oh, and thank you so much to Nicholas for a wonderful show. And I got to meet his father, which was just lovely. So hello to Nicholas's father. So coming up now, I'll give you a quick rundown, actually. At 8 o'clock, I'm going to be playing the Kiwi Classic Throwback, where I pick a New Zealand song from the past. I mean, I guess anything before today is the past. This one's quite old, though, that I'm going to play tonight. So at 8 o'clock, you'll hear the Kiwi Classic Throwback. And at 8:15, I shall be talking to a band called Either, who are coming up all the way from the Manawatū to play a show at UFO tomorrow night with the Fuzzies and Trauma Party. So that is a fantastic three-band lineup, to be honest. So I'm quite excited about talking to them. I think they won a prize at the SRN Awards last year. So they're very good. They're very good indeed. So, yeah, I'll be talking to Jude at 8:15. So, yeah, tune in for that. Otherwise, it's all New Zealand music, and I hope you enjoy. I'm excited about this song too. I've got so many things to play. I'm not going to get through them all. Old and New. This song is by a very good friend of mine, but it's been on the BFM Top 10. It's number 2 currently, so I'm really pleased for him that that's doing so well. This is Temporary Disruption. Without green, there is no green.

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2: 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Yum, yum.
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7: 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And what I have noticed from the finalists that I've seen coming through for the Music Awards, which are being held at the end of the month, are incredibly BFM-oriented. It's amazing. I'm really impressed. So you go to Aotearoa Music Awards website and vote for your favourite artist in the People's Choice, because there's probably quite a lot of stuff that you might actually like. Okay, before that message and the other messages, we had the Beatniks from Dunedin. Actually, thank you to the listener who requested them. That's a lovely song. I've heard it before and I didn't actually realise it was them. So the Beatniks from Otapoti, Dunedin, Another Day, gorgeous. Thank you. And also, thank you to the person who enjoyed the Blam Blam Blam song. I mean, who didn't, to be honest? Don't fight it, Marsha. It's bigger than both of us. Yes, I'd like to dedicate that song to GBTK, who are massive Don McGlashan fans, and I really don't blame you. And I'm also going to dedicate that to Dave, who just called up before. I mean, who doesn't love Don McGlashan? Right. Yeah, our songwriters are really good. Before that, we had another one which I adore, Deep State, Now That You're Gone. That's got such Moody Man vibes, I think. I love that very much. And we started with my friend Justin's outfit. I've got two friends called Justin who've just put out music. Anyway, this is Justin S. Temporary Disruption. Oh, God, I've forgotten it. Without green, it's not green. So, awesome. Nice. It is. Oh, God, time is flying. It is 31 minutes after 7, which means it's 29 minutes away from 8. So I'm going to keep on trucking and play some Diggy Dupay, bit of Herbs, and then we'll just see what else we've got to throw in the mix. Quite a lot of things, actually.

0: Isn't that beautiful? That's probably one of New Zealand, Aotearoa New Zealand's first art environmental songs. Oops. Sorry, John. Oh. He wants to sing it again, and I really don't blame him, but we're going to stop that there. But yeah, John Hanlon, Damn the Dam. Before that, we had Izzy's request. Thank you, Izzy. Lovely regular listener. So So Modern with a track called Berlin. Great, one of Grayson Gilmore's amazing bands. We had that before that, Herb's Azania. I was very lucky, me and Phil were very lucky to see Herb's play at the Pacifica Festival. It was amazing. Dilworth Karaka had just passed away not that long ago. So some of the guys who live overseas were in New Zealand for his funeral, for his tangi. And they did a sort of off-the-cuff set at Pacifica, and I was very grateful to be able to go and see that because I'm not quite sure if they're going to get together again. Anyway, it was very special. So, yeah, big shout-out to Herbs. Before that, we had Diggy Dupe, CT&T, which stands for Cup of Tea and Toast, and I just think that's so cute. It's talking about having a cup of tea and toast at his grandma's house when things get too much, which I think is a lovely thing to do, to be honest, when you need to wind it all back. Right, coming up now, we've got some messages. Oh, my message is, messages. 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You get discounts. It's actually the only way you can win prizes. 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And you can do it from as little as $4.20 a month. $4.20 a month. That's ridiculous. So, yeah, we always love to have the support of our listening whānau because we're all a big family, really, the fambly. So, yeah, if you like what we do and you feel like chipping in, then that would be lovely. Go to the BFM website and I'm sure you can go from there. Okay, messages. I have to do my maths now. I'm not very good at maths. It's 11 minutes away from 8 o'clock. There, how good was that? I did it. And at 8 o'clock we've got my Kiwi Classic Throwback. And at 8:15, we're talking to either, all the way from the Manawatu, who are on their way to Auckland.
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0: Sam Nella Dub, the Bromley East Roller. I think it's cool that Bromley, the suburb in Otatahi, Christchurch, has a song named after it. And pretty much everyone I know from that city is really stoked as well. So, yeah, it's a classic. And Sam Nella Dub, if I'm not wrong, are playing on the 16th of May, which I think is next weekend, at Butler's Reef. If anyone is going down to that part of the world, I've actually forgotten what particular town that's in, but I should look it up. But if anyone knows of Butler's Reef or is going to Butler's Reef, you can go there and see Sam Nella Dub. And they've got all these new cool remix albums coming out soon too. So they have not stopped. So, yeah. Right, well, this brings me to the Kiwi Classic Throwback segment of the show. I'm particularly excited about this one tonight. I mean, they're always songs that I love. But I'm going to see this band tomorrow night. Actually, before I play it, I'm going to give you some messages and then we can get back into my tragic story of, well, no, it's not one of my favourite bands of all time. That's not tragic at all. Except I was a wee bit obsessed with them when I was a child, but there's nothing wrong with that.
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0: Absolutely. So as I was saying, I'm seeing this particular band tomorrow night. I'm going to play both bands that are playing tomorrow night that I'm seeing. But this was one of my favourite bands, my very first favourite bands when I was a little nipper. And I guess that probably hasn't changed. Anyway, it's Split Enz. I'm going to play Give It a Whirl from the Frenzy album, which came out in 1979. I have a lot of favourite Split Enz songs, but this could be the top. But then if you ask me tomorrow, I might have something different. Anyway, for everyone that's going to Split Enz, I hope you have a lovely time. I'm terribly excited. And after this, I'm going to play Hans Puckett, who are supporting, which I'm so excited about as well, because they're awesome. Callum and Ollie Devlin, you will know, from BFM and the Weed Eaters and Hans Puckett and Hobby Goblins and everything. So I'm just so stoked for them that they've got the support slot for Split Enz, which would kind of be a dream come true, I would imagine. So here we are, Split Enz, Give It a Whirl, followed by a bit of Hans Puckett, You Must Chill, which I'm going to try to before tomorrow night. Could be hard. Yeah, here we go.

I'm just going to rudely interrupt by saying that my mum reminded me that I've been a Split Enz fan since I was 4 years old when I saw them on New Faces. So there you go. Lifelong love. Anyway, on with music. MC Tali, and then we're going to be talking to either very soon.

0: Oh. Oh, now can you hear me?
1: Yes.
0: Excellent. Sorry, I haven't done a phoner for a while.
1: No, that's all good.
0: You'd think I might learn after all these years.
1: Oh, it's always scary pressing buttons, to be honest.
0: It is. So this is Jude. So do we pronounce the band's name either?
1: Yes.
0: We do, right. And you've got a bit of a history from other bands. Well, first of all, I want to know where you're from, because I think that's quite interesting.
1: I am currently based in Palmerston North.
0: Yeah.
1: I'm from Whangarei, though.
0: Oh, Whangarei. Okay.
1: Yeah. And the rest of us, two of us are in Wellington and one is in Fielding.
0: Right. So, okay.
1: Spanning a bit of a journey.
0: Because I read, like, your backstory says you're in the back box of the Manawa too, but...
1: Yeah, that would be practicing in a shed in Fielding, I think.
0: Nice. Oh, that's cool. I was just interested because my mother's from Hunterville and...
1: Ah, right.
0: Yeah, so that part of the country is actually quite special to me. Yeah, so how did you get together?
1: We all kind of knew each other just as friends. And just in the music community here in the Manawatū. And then we kind of just formed. Dan, who plays guitar, he wrote the four EP tracks, the instrumentals, and kind of sent them to me. And just to put any lyrics to, he's kind of good like that, very much positive peer pressure, and it works. And then Mikey joined us drumming and C on bass a bit later.
0: And I believe you're all from various bands that have already

0: been doing things. Which bands might they be?
1: Mikey is in Pining Radiata currently, and I think has been in various projects as well before that. And C, Synthetic Children. Dan is in too many bands to count, but Polaroids of Polar Bears is probably your main one.
0: Yeah, we know that one. Yeah.
1: Yeah. And there's a couple of his own what do you call them?
0: Side projects.
1: Side projects in like a collective kind of EP. Mm. There's a couple of those released. So those would probably be a good taste of Dan if you're wanting to get introduced.
0: Sounds like the Palmerston North scene is really, really exciting and vibrant at the moment. And like on BFM, we have a chat to, is it Jordan who does the breakfast show? Yeah. And he's always raving about the amount of amazing bands and the gigs that are happening, which is quite, I just think it's wonderful.
1: Yeah, it's pretty special. I just actually came home a bit early from a gig that's happening in a skate shop right now.
0: As you do.
1: That's a new one, but yeah. Super cool. We had Aloham gigs in Palmy and Whanganui with heaps of musicians last weekend, which was awesome. It's like a mini festival.
0: Wow.
1: Very exciting.
0: Yeah. No, it just seems like it's going off right now. And I mean, honestly, your radio station, Radio Control, is just fantastic. They embrace New Zealand music so much, and
1: they just really seem
0: to be really into everything. It's wonderful. What brought you to this particular lineup? Because you guys are playing, either with the Fuzzies and Trauma Party, who are both also fantastic bands, tomorrow at UFO. How did you get involved in that little lineup?
1: Well, Trauma Party kind of put together the whole gig, which we're incredibly thankful for. It's super awesome. It was, kind of something that they just asked if we'd like to play.
0: That's so nice.
1: We said yes, which is so nice.
0: Yeah.
1: It's so nice. It's so exciting. It's our first Auckland gig as well. So
0: we're
1: super excited.
0: Because you won a Student Radio Network Award, I believe.
1: We didn't.
0: Oh, I thought you were nominated. You were nominated? Oh no, you were in the SRN top 10 of the year. Yeah, you were.
1: Yeah,
0: so that's pretty.
1: We're quite stoked. Did not know that was going to happen. But yeah, that was very nice.
0: Yeah. So for anyone who doesn't know what that means, it means the Student Radio Network has an award ceremony every year for the best sort of the favourite bands and songs from the entire SRN plus in each individual station. But the big one is that the whole Student Radio Network has a top 10 of the whole year, and these guys were in that top 10 of the whole year.
1: Yeah, it was crazy. I couldn't believe it.
0: I mean, when you think of all the songs that go through the SRN and get to that point, that's awesome.
1: It's very chuffed with that.
0: Yeah, excellent. So, recording-wise, what are your plans?
1: We've come up with a few new ones that we'll be playing tomorrow.
0: Yeah.
1: We haven't recorded any yet. They're kind of on the newer side of new. But hopefully over the next couple months we'll record those and release them.
0: Where would you go to record them? Have you got like a special place set up?
1: They'll probably get recorded in Dan's shed in Fielding.
0: That's just the coolest thing.
1: It's where all the instruments of the first EP were recorded, and you can't

0: Oh, thank you. Yeah, yeah, it's just good fun. I think we kind of, the whole point of it is not to have any kind of pressure, and just have actual fun, which we seem to be doing, which is awesome.
1: And do you guys all have like day jobs and stuff?
0: Yeah, we've all got day jobs. Some more boring than others, but
1: yeah,
0: it's just a fun hobby, really.
1: Yeah, well, it's a good hobby if you can travel with it. That's a really nice, you know, way of
0: getting
1: around the country and providing happiness to the people that will come and see you tomorrow.
0: Hopefully,
1: yes. Oh, thank you so much, Jude. So I'm just going to go back on the details. So this is either playing with the Fuzzies and Trauma Party.
0: Yeah.
1: Tomorrow at UFO, which is New Lynn. I'm very familiar with that venue, actually. My friend Andrew runs it.
0: Ah.
1: Yeah. It's very cool. And do you know the address off the top of your head? I should probably know that. Just look up UFO New Lynn.
0: That's what I did. I've actually never been as well. So I'll be doing the same tonight to double check.
1: And I think they're not too far from the New Lynn Railway Station, which is quite handy, so people can actually hop on a train and go out there, which is good if you don't want to drink and drive and blah, blah, blah.
0: Yeah. Very convenient.
1: Very convenient, yes. Oh, no, lovely to speak to you, Jude, and have good travels tomorrow.
0: Thank you.
1: And have a wonderful night. And I'm going to play your track, Opening Night, Welcome Back, which was the one that did incredibly well. That was the one that got in the SRN top 10.
0: Yeah. Oh, thank you.
1: Yes. All right. Have fun in Tamaki Makaurau tomorrow.
0: Will do. Thank you so much.
1: Okay. Bye.
0: See ya.

0: I love that song to bits. That is the Fuzzies with Cupid. You can catch them tomorrow night with either, who I just spoke to, Jude, from the Pumice North Band, coming all the way up to Auckland, playing also with Trauma Party, who are incredible live. And they actually got to number one on the RDU Christchurch Top 10 this week. So it's a banging lineup. And it's at UFO, which, thank you for, probably Andrew texted into me, 26C Portage Road, New Lynn. UFO venue, 26C Portage Road, New Lynn, tomorrow night, May the 9th. The Fuzzies, either, and Trauma Party. It's going to be amazing, actually. Right, I'm going to play some messages. Let's move the microphone. So professional. And then, some new other songs. Quite a lot to get through. Got half an hour left. Well, I've got 28 minutes left, to be precise.
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10: So we were just listening to a brand new song, and I mean brand new, as it has just actually come out this week. That was Dr. Z. Dr. Z's Darkwave Disco Emporium, with a track called Haunted House, and house being spelt H-A-U-S. I hope you enjoyed that one. It's kind of a Darkwave house song, really. Zed Brox is one of the guys behind it. But yeah, they're like a bunch of music nerds that get together and make intense music. Their album called, I've forgotten the name. Anyway, it's just come out. But look up Dr. Z's Darkwave Disco Emporium. The album is called Chaos Engine, and it came out this week. So if you enjoyed a bit of that, a bit of, yeah, kind of gothic house music. Nothing wrong with that in my books at all. Before that, we had Greg Churchill, the legend that he is, with one of his classic tracks, Donkadonk. We are heading to 8:45 BFM. I'm going to play a classic from Bell to Space, and then I'm going to play... So I played Blam Blam Blam earlier. Don't Fight It, Marsha. So I'm going to play a new song from one of the members of Blam Blam Blam. Tim Mann has got himself a band together. Tim Mann and the Great Kerfuffle, which is actually quite appropriate for the sort of music that they're doing. So Tim Mann and the Great Kerfuffle are releasing an album soon, and they're releasing this particular song next week. So you will get to hear it first. This is kind of the world premiere of Tim Mann's new song, Vote. So I will play it at Bell to Space, and then you'll get a bit of Vote, and it's really good.

0: I think that's the world premiere of this brand new song from Tim Mann and the Great Kerfuffle. He of Blam Blam Blam fame. I've heard, you know, he's always been a punk rocker. That has not changed. That is an awesome song. And also do take the message seriously. Vote. Even if you vote for a goat. I wouldn't mind seeing that as an option, but it's probably a wee bit silly and probably wouldn't get very far. But anyway, Tim Mann and the Great Kerfuffle, say vote. And that single's out on Monday on all the platforms if you're looking for it. Right, coming up now, gosh, we're getting very close to the finish line. I'm going to play some more messages from our beautiful people that actually sponsor us and pay money to keep us going. And I've got one or maybe two songs left. So thank you very much. I've been Renee. I hope you've really enjoyed your show. My show. Your show. It's your show too. I hope you've enjoyed the songs. And I've got one more show during New Zealand Music Month, which I'm quite excited about. Unfortunately, Pat Fife can't do one this month, which is a terrible shame, but we've told him he can do a New Zealand music show in June because who's going to know, really? Just between you and me. Right, so the next song is going out to Phil, Penknife Glides, Taking the Weight Off. And we might finish with Disaster Radio, Gravy Rainbow, depending on when the ponies arrive. But thank you very much for tuning in and have a lovely weekend. And have a lovely New Zealand Music Month.
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0: Oh, Margaret, I don't care if you're a clone. 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
0: What? 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
1: Hear the rest come now.
0: Whoa!
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0: Okay, welcome to Pony Ping Pong for another week. Oh, what a success. The day has been from about 5 to 9 up until now. My name is Matt Pony. I'm up here with Simono.
1: Hola.
0: Hola. Big Papa B.
2: Boo.
0: Boo. Mr. Ador, Mr. Aaron Pony joining us in the studio probably in about half an hour's time, I reckon. So stay tuned for that.
1: Metzora.
0: This one here is Brides of Funkenstein. You know, gonna start it off with a bit of vibe.
2: Should we not be saying like Buonasera?
0: Yeah, is it Buonasera? Or Buongiorno? Stefano from Milano. Hey, amigo.
1: Italo disco.
0: Yeah. So our friend has just flown in from Milan. He's fresh. He's got a bag of Italo that he's unwilling to share with anyone apart from the people listening to the show. So should be a pretty good show. So stay tuned, we're with you till 11. If you want to get in touch, 5395 on the texties. Let us know where you are, what you're doing, what's happening on your Friday. We'd love to hear from you. Or give us a holler for 309-379. We're just going to ease our way into it, because that's what we do sometimes. And then we're going to rapidly accelerate. So stay tuned for that. Anyway, this is BFM, Pony Ping Pong. With you till 11. Simono?
3: Oh!
0: There we go, that's what they say in Milano. It's BFM, Pony Ping Pong.

0: the calls that have just come in. This one here is Emperor Machine. Should go La Cassette.
1: We like this.
0: Or if you're French, it would be called La Cassette.
1: Is it masculine or feminine? Is it little or la?
0: La.
1: La Cassette.
2: So, la Piscine.
0: La Piscine. Est-ce que tu fais la piscine? Like, do you like to make the pool?
2: Voulez-vous?
1: Ouai à la piscine.
0: Yeah, ouai à la piscine.
1: Where's the pool, mate?
0: Have you got any fucking, what are those drinks that the British used to drink?
1: Orangina?
0: No, the one that's like half-half, like a...
1: Oh, Lion Ale?
0: No, the other one that you...
1: Lager Top.
0: Yeah, Lager Top.
1: Lager Top. Four Lager Tops, please,
0: oh,
1: Sandy.
0: Oh, we don't serve cocktails here anymore, mate.
1: Don't do cocktails here, lads. I do like this Emperor Machine a lot.
0: Yeah, it's a 16-8.
1: Yeah.
0: Yeah.
1: I used to be on a message board with this guy on it.
0: You were on a message board?
1: Well, the DJ History message board.
0: I've only heard about message boards in bad contexts.
1: Wow. I just aged myself.
0: No, not really. No. I've been on...
1: Back in Burma, mate.
0: I had some blogs. I had a blog.
1: I got an art blog.
0: Yeah. Just for my pictures of dead seagulls.
1: Yeah, here's a picture of a dead dog. Where's my award?
0: Okay, we're going to carry on. This is Pony Ping Pong with you till 11. Give us a holla, 53395 on the texties. What's going on? What are you doing?
1: Tell us what you're doing.
0: Yeah, tell us what you're doing, because we know what we're doing, sort of.
1: Well,
0: mostly.
1: Mostly.
0: For the most part. Simono.
2: No idea.
0: Yeah, good.
1: I love your spirited input. It's really pushing us to the next level.

0: Yeah, some good texts rolling in. Somebody's playing Uno out there. Uno.
1: Uno, dos, tres, Uno, dos, cuatro. Tres,
0: cuatro. Also, great text here. I saw a great t-shirt years back that said, no one gives a fuck about your blog.
1: Oh, we love that.
0: I'm quite into that.
1: We were kind of saying it with some irony, so I'm glad that guy was picking up what we're laying down.
0: Yeah, so I appreciate that.
1: Yeah, we appreciate texts like that.
0: Well, you know,
1: who does care about anyone's blog?
0: And like, if I wore a t-shirt like that these days, I'd be like, "That's a fucking cool t-shirt, bro."
1: Yeah. These days, it's like I'm an influencer, right? You don't have a blog. Yeah. I'm an influencer.
0: But this is like it's a pre-fluencer.
1: It was the same flex.
0: Yeah, but it's like, but by referencing something that happened before, you're like, "Oh, I was there before." You're fucking eating the food or whatever.
1: I get
0: whatever
1: it.
0: Yeah, good. Yeah,
1: thanks, mate.
0: Yeah, sorry.
1: Good. Thanks for mansplaining, mate. Yeah. But I feel like we should give our texter a prize just for being awesome.
0: Well, shall we give our texter a prize?
1: Have you got anything?
0: Yeah.
1: A handful of peanuts, pat on the head?
0: Pat on the head. An official pony pat on the head.
1: Have we got any of those tins of pony meat anymore?
0: Nah, but I can make some.
1: Yeah, we need to make some more pony meat.
0: Yeah, we could just give away pony meat every Friday. Yeah. Just like,
1: everyone loves the pony meat.
0: Yeah. Just don't eat it.
1: Unless
0: you're French.
1: I just can't help myself. Well, they have a Boucherie Chevalier, right?
0: Yeah, Chevalier. Bien sûr.
2: Horse meat.
1: Yeah, yeah. horse butcher.
0: Simona, your English is fucking getting a lot better.
2: Pretty good.
1: Fluent.
2: Yeah. Chevalier.
0: We're going to play a new tune called The Good One from Le Carousel out of Edinburgh up next. Record came out last week, Le Carousel, check it out, it's a fucking good record. Go have a nosy. You're listening to Pony Ping Pong.
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1: Awesome.
0: It's Pony Ping Pong.
2: Okay, welcome to the studio, Mr. Aaron Pony.
3: Hello, so I turned up some MSG.
2: Did you turn up with some MSG?
3: Well, it smelled like it.
2: Well, isn't there what's in vapes these days?
3: It's like a vape. Booth bombs.
2: Oh, yeah, I did. When our tummies touch.
3: No, I actually...
2: Which is our traditional greeting.
3: Big Papa B.
2: I did,
3: Hey, brother.
2: Yeah.
3: I actually turned up with some MSG.
2: Oh, yeah, but that's good.
3: See, like...
2: What is this? Like a pork and chive, or is it,
3: this is a classic sweet corn and chicken soup.
2: Oh yeah, you're quite into the sweet corn chicken soup, aren't you?
3: Well, yeah, flip you.
2: Yeah.
3: See my PG language.
2: I think it's really important that you censor your language for the listeners. To be honest, you know.
3: It won't last.
2: Yeah. Big Papa B, what was that last song? We all know it, but
4: Joyous
2: like,
4: Pleasure, Harvey re-edit.
2: Yeah, it was fucking Killer Ray. It was so good.
3: Killer Ray?
4: Love Killer Ray.
3: Did you say Killer Ray or Killer A?
2: No, I said Voodoo Ray.
5: Lana Del Rey?
3: Oh.
2: And this one here?
3: Ray Charles.
4: A re-edit. And a
2: edit of
4: CBA.
2: Stevie Wonder.
4: As if you read my mind.
2: Yeah. There we go.
3: Solid.
2: Fucking the heavy business up here, Pony Ping Pong.
3: You say so, mate.
2: Fuck you.
5: I read your mind.
2: Give us a text, 53995. We'd love to hear from you. This is Pony Ping Pong.

0: Awesome.
1: It's Pony Ping Pong.
2: What are you doing? Let the hustle and the bustle subside for a moment and take this time to open your eyes, to tighten your thighs, and let your mind stretch wide, wide and free, so you can see from just over here to all the way over there. Unbatten your scratched up old hatches to make certain you can hear to the floor scrubbers and the landlubbers, the most delicate of caterpillar cocoon shutters. Reserve this moment to marvel at where you are, who you are becoming, and the journey so far. Tis truly a miracle, tis disarmingly unique, to exist right now and just to actually be. Let me wipe that smile onto your face. We are here again to embrace the bass. It's your lovely friends, the North Shore Pony Club, dropping musical treasures right into your ears.
1: What am I up to?
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1: What am I up to?
2: 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Giddy up, motherfuckers.
3: What's good, yo?
1: What am I up to? Just horsing around with the pony boys.

0: Yeah.
1: And there's some flavor enhancer 621 MSG in the house. Come on. Yeah. Well, you know, it down.
0: Well, MSG has been proven to be a totally fine thing these days.
1: With some people, not everyone.
0: Well, what do you think? Like, what's your opinion? In my opinion, I think MSG is fine.
1: I've got a little baggie in my kitchen, you know. My mate gave me a little baggie of MSG, I savour it, and it was very nice of my mate, Mr. Wings, to give it to me, so I'm pretty happy with it, you know.
0: And then how often do you add it to the food? Like, as an additive? Is it like a daily thing, or
2: is it just a spoonful?
1: It's only for special.
0: Special occasion. Like, special date? Yeah. Special date? You'll, like, add a bit of MSG? Day. Yeah.
1: Yeah, yeah. But it does enhance the flavour. Like it does.
0: You're right. Yeah.
1: Flavour enhancer. I'm not a big advocate. I just am pro it. I just think it's all right. I am a big advocate of potassium. People don't have enough
0: salt in their diet.
1: Powdered potassium in their kitchen. You should get some potassium.
0: Well, but you're talking about potassium, but like it's actually salt, isn't it?
1: No.
0: Potassium. Like salt. Really?
1: It's different. There's the potassium and then there's salt. Like salt's sodium.
0: Well, salt is what? NaCl? From my memory being a chemist when I was fifth form.
1: KaCl. K. and it's like the electrolytes. So when you buy... You know,
0: when you buy like a Pocari Sweat or whatever, what's in there? Yeah.
1: Like 5 potassiums to 1 salt. And it's quite highly prescribed in the US as like a blood pressure thing. And people don't get enough of it. Like you should get some of that. And then for special occasions, what do you add?
2: MSG.
1: Hey!
2: Come on! That's like a candy flip.
1: Yeah!
2: It's the ultimate candy flip. For food lovers.
0: So good.
1: You're on it.
0: Maybe we should do like a weekly nutrition thing on Pony Ping Pong, you know, and you could guest that.
2: Not so keen.
0: What do you think? There's absolutely nothing in it for you.
1: I've only got a couple of good advice pieces. You know, yeah.
0: That's all right. But yeah, it's good.
1: These are the ones for today, so let's take the moment and celebrate these great things.
0: Wonderful.
1: I

0: think in Japan the MSG has been around since like 1900 or 1905.
1: Yeah, you're right. Yeah.
0: Yeah, and they buy it in sacks, like big, like sacks of it, right? Imagine that, a sack of MSG in the house.
1: But then it's like, how much are you going to put in, you know?
0: I don't know. Like, maybe a little bit too far. I don't know. You know, moderation and all that, you know?
1: Yeah. True.
0: That crazy game that people do, that moderation thing. Come on.
1: Mate, it's wonderful. What a wonderful conversation. What a treat.
0: Treats. Now we're talking. Treats.
1: Yeah, MSG treats.
0: MSG treats.
1: Don't actually really come exist. As far as I know. Like, MSG treat. What would that be?
0: Chippies.
1: It's not really like a. You can't get like an MSG gummy or something, can you?
0: Wow! No, but like, hang on. Maybe you're onto something. You know?
1: I'm always half onto something.
0: Ooh, yum!
1: Well, it tastes delicious, but.
0: Oh, now I'm hungry. Right.
1: All right.
0: Maybe I'll just
1: get in. Do you have a sack at home? Have you got a sack? You can just go like.
0: I've only got a little stash of MSG, like a little taste. Yeah, about three baggies worth, maybe like I'd go quarter of an ounce, something like that. Yeah,
1: man, that's quite a lot though, really. Like,
0: it's much less than that. It's a tiny amount. Yeah. Like maybe I can't. 5 grams. No, 2, 3, 3 grams. 3 grams. Yeah, it's not much. Yeah, I need to get some more.
1: Get some more. Get some more. Do you know? It's so big. Where do you get your MSG from? BFM, of course.
0: I got it from a mate. Where do you get MSG from? Right.
1: From Wally's, presumably.
0: Good call.
1: Maybe. What's the one upstairs from Shitty Fitness on K Road? Yeah. Maybe.
0: I'll use the internet. That's what it's there for, isn't it?
1: Oh, the internet. No, that's right. Now. That old
0: AI,
1: thing.
0: There we go. Yeah. There we go. Saved.
1: Mate, thank you so much for your call.
0: No, thank you for your show.
1: Yeah, we're going to get...
0: In the house!
1: So we're going to try and get an MSG sponsor for our radio show. So,
0: yep.
1: If you know anyone, be perfect, you know? Choice. We're all about good taste. So taste enhancer makes sense, well doesn't done. It? You know, well there you done. Go. Have a wonderful Friday.
0: You too. Thank you.
1: Ciao, mate.
0: Bye-bye.
1: Bye.

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Tell me, how does that feel? Is sweat dripping down your balls? 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

0: like, what a fucking banger.
1: Going out on a banger, Sylvester.
2: Yeah. Ooh. Sylvester.
0: Mark, you met Sylvester, right?
1: Yeah.
0: And how, what, at a hot dog stand in New York or something? Or
1: I can't remember the exact circumstances.
2: Like, the train places, that's when I first had Sylvester. Like, you know, the movie, like...
0: Yeah, Jamie Lee Curtis,
2: yeah,
0: say.
2: Like, really good scene where they're playing him, like, do you want a punk?
1: Do you want a punk?
2: Yeah, that's I was where I first had Sylvester. Anyway, that's my whole story.
0: It's a great story.
2: Apart from that, I was like, into grunge.
0: Thanks everyone for tuning in.
2: Yeah, exactly.
1: Good show. We played everything from Soup to Nuts.
0: I think that's a pretty good show. Yeah.
1: Yeah.
0: Well, it's fucking
1: covered
0: all
1: a lot
0: show.
1: Of ground.
0: Yeah, totally. Oh, there we go. What's up to all our fans? Yeah. Bow. Thanks to everyone that texted in from Japan, from South America. Arigato gozaimasu. And then, Buonasera?
1: No, that's Italian.
2: Konnichiwa. Buonasera. Konnichiwa.
1: I gotta ask, is this Curtis Mayfield?
0: No, it's some beautiful.
1: Those drums are sampled from Curtis Mayfield. I'm 100% sure of that.
0: It's a super picture, she called Eve. It's like, got some beautiful harp, eh? Adol, you can play the harp, can you? Big harpist?
1: No.
0: Harpist guy?
1: Adol plays the skin flute.
0: All right, so we're out of here. Stay tuned for Xavier's going to be bringing the heat.
1: Thanks for your ears. It was fun.
0: Yeah, have a fucking wonderful weekend. See you next week, huh?
1: Maybe, just maybe.
0: Well, hopefully, yeah.

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1: When you get lonely.
0: I get lonely in different places.
2: Excuse me? Excuse me? Charles? My name is on the list.
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Come on.

What's up, how's it going? I am Laurel and you're tuned into Four Section on BFM. Hope you're having a stellar Friday evening out there. Don't forget it's Mother's Day on Sunday. The real one you gotta give thanks to. Reminder for all those out there who have, for the time being, forgotten. You got it though, you got it. You'll have a great time. Anyhow, got lots to play this evening. Got some Dakota, some Tommy Lewis, lots more. It's gonna be a good one. Let's kick into it. I'm Laurel and you're on Four Section on BFM.

How's it going? I am Laurel. You're tuned into 4 Section on BFM. As usual for your Friday, taking you through till around a little bit after midnight tonight. We're going to keep this going. We'll see how it goes. Anyhow, it's great to be up here. What a privilege it is to be on the B. This one here is... That one here is Wrong Shoes by Tenzia. And before that, we had You Got by Tommy Lewis. Shout out to lovely people who have texted in. That would be you, Matilda, and Britt. And whoever's looking for advice on how to ask the Uber driver to change to BFM from MyFM, you just ask politely. You know it's good for you. You're the passenger. You're the princess. You know what to do. Anyhow, let's keep this one rolling on. Keep having a lovely Friday out there. You're tuned into 4 Section with me, Laurel, on 95 BFM.

How's it going? I am Laurel. You're tuned into Four Section on BFM. Hope you're enjoying the tunes out there. This one here is Decompress by Decoder. Definitely by far my favorite artist in the last wee while. Just something about the sound just provides so much enjoyment. He's a techno DJ out of Dallas, Texas, which is something you don't hear of often, but why not? He's fantastic. He runs a label called Codec out of Texas as well, and another one which I can't think of the name of right now. But yeah, this one's called Decompress. Before that we had Deconstruct by Gal. Enjoy this one. You're on 4 Section on BFM with me, Laurel.

You're tuned into Full Section with me, Laurel, on BFM, your usual Friday, late at night. Loving being up here. This one here is Power Chord by Lone Front, and before that we had Why Can't It Be Both by Skyber. That's S-C-I-B-O-R. Interesting name. I like the sound of it. Well, it's time to give a shout out to Plonk, I guess. I don't know what that means. It's just instructions. But this one here, Power Chord, is for you, Plonk. Enjoy. Thank you so much for tuning in to 95 BFM. The text number is 5395. If you want to put forward something you want to say, some advice you want to give, some words you want to share, it's always encouraged. We are nothing without the listeners, so thank you. Let's get back to it. I'm Laurel, and you are listening to Full Section on 95 BFM.

Hello again, I am Laurel, and you're tuned into 4 Section on BFM. This one here is Logos by DJ Soriyama. Before that we had Ancestors by Tommy Lewis. Now, the point of discussion from the texter, the Aeropress, well, a great tool to use to plunge the brew into your mug and get you kicked into the day. I approve of the Aeropress. I'm sure BFM does too. We can all agree, it's a great tool. It's lightweight, nimble, and you can take it on the go. For those who don't know, the Aeropress, go check it out. Get one from your local store and get drinking. Anyway, well, I think we're doing pretty well here. If you're tuned in, thank you so much. You're tuned to 4 Section with me, Laurel, on BFM.

is the charge. Eating a meal, a succulent Chinese meal. Gentlemen, this is Democracy Manifest.

What's up, lovely people? I am Laurel and you're tuned into Four Section on BFM. This one here is, well, it's by Judy. It's called Egon Galgaric. Bit of a tongue twister. Before that we had SWG by DJ Soriyama again. This is great. I'm loving it. Hope you're enjoying it too. Shout out to anyone who's tuned in. Text number is 5395 again. A few more here to come. Keep it locked on BFM. You're on Four Section with me, Laurel.

Come on, Freddie Prince. You're my one and only, my friend. Put the radio on for you every time I leave. It's the only way I live. What would I be without you? Oh, just for preference, this is a little orange cat. He's the best. And he spends every day with me.

And there you have it, people. The one before this one, Clean Cut by Gal. And this one here to close us out. Well, I was kind of thinking about the question, if I had to answer it ever, what do you think your favorite techno track is? And I think it would be definitively this one here. To close out, this one is called Massive Gong by Kratan. Anyway, you've been tuned into Force Action with me, Laurel, for another week. You can catch me back here next week, as usual. This has been Force Action. You've been tuned into BFM. What a pleasure it is to be up here. Go now, have a good weekend. Happy Mother's Day. And be well.

front of me, over and over again and again and again of me. And you are checking out the flyest show ever right here in New Zealand on 95 BFM. So listen to us and not them.

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you don't know what to come out as. And it's okay if you don't know what pronouns you want to go by or what name feels most comfortable. 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

0: Oh, Margaret, I don't care if you're a clone. 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
1: Jonathan, I have to confess. 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
0: What? More than once?
1: Hear the rest come now.
0: Whoa!
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1: Listen to the sound of my voice. 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In a clearing, you are lying down. 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

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And who could it be on the other end? These days it can be very hard to believe. You read a book. You listen to the radio. It can be hard to believe. But I know that we are making our future. Listen. You know that you are making our future.

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0: right here?
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1: No.
0: Okay, and this?
1: No, just a little tight.
0: Okay. Just gonna move your head forward as far as you can without being in pain. And back as far as you can without being in pain. And to the left. To the right. And then can you rotate it?

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But, yeah, there's a Temple of Satan in Brixton too, bruv. Important info for the Southside Massive Eat.

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0: Hello, my little sparrows. If you're listening right now, then this message was meant for you. Claim it if it resonates. I've got my tarot deck here. I'm going to pull a card to illuminate an intention for you. Just shuffling. Ooh, it's the B card. This card represents prosperity, greatness, clout. Oh, I love this for you. Expect an abundance of free things. 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
4: 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And how are you, Mr. Big, Scary, Ferocious Lion?
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0: Wow, we get along so well. 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

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Check it. Stinky Jim. Stinky Groove. Stinky Jim. Stinky Groove. Stinky Jim. Stinky Groove. Stinky Jim. Stinky Groove.

Hello, you're on Saturday Spring with Jed because Karen is away today, so you got this guy coming in. Hope everyone's having a beautiful Saturday morning with playing some good tunes here. Going to be playing a little bit of a theme. I'm going to do all 2000s music today. I'm going to play only 2000s sort of indie music because I made a playlist sort of 2 weeks ago. And I was like, I'm just going to find all the amazing 2000s music that I can find. And then I'm just going to play a lot of that stuff. Also, of course, some New Zealand indie music from the 2000s as well. They'll be in there too, of course, because it is New Zealand Music Month. I kicked it off with a song by Flotation Toy Warning, which is a name and a half, and then the song title is Pop Star Reaching Oblivion, which is quite a 2000s indie song title. I found that song maybe like a year ago, and it kind of just blew me away. I just love the sort of drone of it all, and it's quite beautiful to me. I hope everyone likes 2000s indie. Otherwise, just keep listening anyway if you don't, because there's a lot of good stuff coming up. I'm going to play a song now by a group called The Books, who I've been really getting into. This one is called All Bad Ends All. You're on Saturday Spring, 5395 to text through. You can let me know what is your favorite 2000s band, 2000s indie song, 2000s whatever, you know. I was born in the 2000s, but I can't remember too much of it. So I'm sure there's some people out there who remember the 2000s a bit better than I do. So give me some good stuff. Maybe I'll play some good indie 2000s music if you send in through your favorite. Also, your favorite New Zealand indie song from the 2000s would be great, because I need to find some more of that. All right, you're on Saturday Spring, you're on 95 BFM, keep it on the beat.

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All right. That was Lady Flash by the Go Team. And then what do we have before that? Oh, we had a Stereolab song, of course, part of Strange Universe. Very excited. I got my ticket to Stereolab, which is very, very exciting. That was Aerial Troubles off their album from last year. We played that. And then before, oh my God. And then before the ads, I played Olivia Tremor Control with Jumping Fences. And then before that, we had Walkabout by Noah Lennox. This feedback is crazy. I'm going to try and fix that. I'm going to stop talking, but shout out Josh and Coco, who have tuned in. Legends. Oh my God. Okay, I'm going to stop talking. So this feedback. Someone help me with the feedback. Okay, bye.

Hello, hello. Oh, that's so much better. Oh my God. Thank you, BFM texters. You guys are amazing. Yeah, no feedback. Woo, woo, woo, woo, woo, woo, woo. Okay, you're on Saturday Spring. Karen is away. And so you're stuck with me. And I'm playing 2000s music. So send in if you want to listen to some 2000s music and you have seen any suggestions of sort of 2000s indie songs. Or it doesn't have to be indie, but yeah. That was Dismemberment Plan, Sentimental Man. Before that, we had Shyness Will Get You Nowhere by Die Die Die. And then before that, we had Holy Fuck with Echo Sam. Just a whole bunch of good stuff. And what am I going to play next? I'm going to play one of my favorite bands from the 2000s. Before the 2000s, but, you know, a lot of good stuff in the 2000s of Montreal. This one is... I always pick the ones with the long titles. A Sentence of Sorts, and I'm not going to pronounce it. If you know the song, you know the song. Saturday Spring. Keep it on the B. 5395 text. Thank you to everyone who's helped me sort out my feedback. Greatly appreciate it. Thank you.

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3: 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Yum, yum.
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0: Influencing artists from Beck and Björk to Duran Duran and New Order. 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
1: Oh man, I'm so excited for Sparks. That's going to be so cool. Cannot wait. So many good shows. Stereolab, Sparks, got my Yahweh Nailgun tickets yesterday as well. Super excited for that show. Just so many good bands coming. So many good bands. We're all blessed, aren't we? Saturday Spring, that's what you're listening to. My name is Jed Scott. Oh God, I gave out my last name. Okay, let's do. Oh, we've got some texts coming in with some requests. I'm playing indie music from the 2000s, or just rock music from the 2000s, and everyone's saying Mintchicks, which makes total sense. And I came in with a Mintchicks song I was going to play, so I think I'm going to play this one. Probably my favorite Mintchicks song, maybe, potentially. After this, I'll let you know. And congrats to Mintchicks, of course, for their Tate win. And I listened to Crazy Yes Dumb No only just like a couple of weeks ago for the first time, and it blew me away. And like in full, I've heard songs, but you know, the full album is just so good. So I'm gonna play that, and then I'm gonna play some more songs. Keep it on the beat. 5395 is the text number.

yeah. You know who that is. That's Lawrence Arabia. I Smoke Too Much. So many beautiful memories for me with Chant Darling. That album is just probably my favorite New Zealand album from the 2000s. It's just so good. And I always go back and forth between what my favorite song is. But right now, I think that's my favorite. It's so good. Yeah. I'm playing 2000s music if you're just tuning in. So we're doing all 2000s music, mostly rock and indie, a bit of other things. Saturday Spring, that's what you're listening to. 5395 is the number that you can text in on if you have any insights on what to play for indie music from the 2000s. These headphones are annoying because I cannot hear myself. But before, what did we play before Lawrence? We played Nico Case with Deep Red Bells, which is an amazing song. I've just been starting to get into Nico Case, and she's got such an amazing discography, so many good songs. And now I'm gonna play sort of a 2000 staple by the Unicorns, which is "I Was Born in a Unicorn," which is the name of the song. Love this song, always have, always will. Can't wait to listen to it again. You're on BFM.

Okay. That was Kurt Vile. Early Kurt Vile with Freak Train. It's kind of weird hearing him being so rocking out. You know, he's such a chill dude now. But when I heard that song for the first time, I was like, Kurt Vile can rock. It was awesome, and I love that song. I've loved it ever since. That was a great song. Before that, we had a request from a texter with Dimmer, All the Way to Her. And that was a good song. Loved that song. I'm going to check out that album now after hearing that song. And then before Dimmer, we had Pretty Girls Make Graves with their song Speakers Push Through the Air. Not through the air. Speakers push through. God. Speakers push the air. No through. Just speakers push the air. And up next, I'm going to play some more songs. All 2000s today. All 2000s music. I love a theme. I think that's why I'm doing this. Every time I sort of make a mixtape or a playlist, it's going to be like, oh, it's 2000s. Oh, it's 70s, new wave or whatever, you know. I think I curate the best when there's a specific theme. So that's what I'm doing. And I've been loving the requests that everyone's sending in of great New Zealand bands from the 2000s. I'm going to play some more of the requests later on. But first, I'm going to play one of my favorite 2000 song, which I remember just like hearing from my childhood. And then it's one of those songs where I was like, I completely forgot about the song. Then I think it was like 4 years ago, I heard it again, and it just like flooded back like so many memories. I was like, oh my god, this song is so good. And I'm gonna play it now. It's CSS Alala. It's one of my favorites. Love it. Play it. You're on Saturday Spring 5395 BFM.

Yes, that was Wilco with I'm the Man Who Loves You off the just the superb album, the one of the all-time greats, Yankee Foxtrot Hotel, my dad's favorite album as well. Before that, we played a Kiwi classic with Beautiful Day by Voom. Before that, I played a lot of songs. Before Voom, we had Black Lips with Cold Hands, another great song. And then before that, we had a request from one of the texters with the Electric Confectionaries called Late Night Shopping Spree. Really great track there. We got about 15 minutes left of Saturday Spring, and I'm pretty sure Totally Wired is next, which is very exciting, always great. But yeah, keep it on the beat. We're going to be playing some more 2000s music until then. All 2000s music. Thank you for all the texts. Keep it on the B. 5395 is the number if you want to text.

Oh yeah, that's Dirty Projectors right there with Cannibal Resource off their album Bitter Orca. I've just got a text in from a beautiful texter, and I love this text. It reads, I am on my way to my grandma's house, and we are going to get chocolate. So we're going to get Turkish Delight for my grandma because that is her favorite. Do you like Turkish Delight? I love Turkish Delight. It is the best flavors chocolate. It's better than Morro. It's better than Cherry Ripe. It's honestly top three best chocolate bars that you can get. Shout out to anyone who loves Turkish Delight, and I hope your grandma loves the Turkish Delight. And say hi to your grandma for me, even though I don't know her. But just say someone from BFM on the radio said hi. And happy Mother's Day. No, that's tomorrow. Sorry. Happy Mother's Day for tomorrow. But I'm going to go see a movie with my mum at 1:30, which will be fun. That's sort of like the pre... I'm going to cook dinner for her tomorrow, but, you know, that's sort of the pre-Mother's Day, a little event going. We're going to go see Once Upon a Time in the West as part of the Italian Film Festival. Not a grandma, my mum. But, yeah, shout out to your grandma and shout out Turkish Delight. I'm going to play Broken from a group called Late of the Pier, which is sort of indie band that one of my mates put me onto a few years back, and this is probably my favorite song from them. It's so good. All right, you're on BFM.

0: All right, that was, ooh, I gotta turn that down. That was Light of the PA with Broken. And that is my time here today in the BFM studio. That was Saturday Spring. Karen was away, so obviously I was filling in. I was playing some 2000 stuff. Thank you for all the texts. Thank you to this texter who just said, awesome way to catch up with mum, good son. Everyone, don't forget to get your mum, if you have a mum, get her a gift. It's Mother's Day tomorrow. Be a good son, if you can be. All right. We got Hunter in the building, so he's going to take over for Totally Wired, the greatest show on earth.
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1: Kia ora, good morning. Welcome back to Totally Wired with Hunter here on 95BFM. It's just gone 11 o'clock, and today we're going to be bringing you all new music until 2 o'clock. Starting things off nice and slow with a couple of my favourites from the past couple of weeks, Anna Roxanne, One Shall Sleep. They just released a new record on Cranky, which has been one of my high rotates of the past week or so. It's called Poem One, and the track that we listen to is the track One Shall Sleep. Shouting out anyone that is still creeping out of bed at this time on a Saturday. Hopefully we can ease you into the day and into the afternoon. We'll pick things up a little bit later on, but yeah, starting things off nice and slow. This one here from Clear Path Ensemble, a new one that just released called Tongue Rhythm. This is from the upcoming record Ascending, which is coming out at the end of this month and then on vinyl in June. Shout outs to Corey, they're going to be in town next weekend to celebrate this album with a listening event at Goblin. So head over to their Instagram for all the details, and maybe we will see you there. As I said, we're going to be here until 2 o'clock, so if you want to get in touch over the next few hours, please do. You can shoot me a text on 5395 or jump on the phone, 309-3879. And as always, we've got a long player interview coming up at 1 o'clock. Our guest this week is the Vera Allen. They're going to be talking about the new record, Heaven Knows What Time, and that's coming up at 1. So make sure you stick around until then, and as always, keep it on BFM. I'm looking forward to today's show. Hopefully we can have a good catch up and start the weekend the right way.

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3: 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Yum, yum.
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8: This is BFM. The B is for burp.

Just having a little look through the text machine from this morning. And it's very nice to see some ongoing texts from Lana, who has been texting in throughout Saturday Spring This Morning with Jed, saying that they were on their way to their grandma's house and they're going to get chocolate and they're going to get Turkish delight and lots of really nice things like that. And we got a text during my show from Lana as well, saying that they're headed over to Sylvie's sleepover this evening. And I think that's really nice. And I'm happy for you, Lana. I hope you have a great evening. But yes, speaking of grandmas and mothers out there, of course, it's Mother's Day tomorrow and it's really exciting. So I thought I'd play this one here, quite fitting, a track from an artist called Blood. This is a track called Mama and Papa. So of course, it goes out to all the mothers out there celebrating Mother's Day this weekend. And I was very happy that I could find a nice parental track for Totally Wired today. This just came out at the end of April, out on Discreet Music, which is a great label based in Sweden. They put out music from the likes of Roy Montgomery and lots of other New Zealand adjacent artists. But the new album, For Landers Nut, is the name of the record from Blood. Out of Australia, we had a new one from Carla Del Fornio. I played a track from this a couple weeks back. One of my favorite albums of the year, new album Confession, which just came out April 24th, and that track that we listened to, Blue Skies, is a particular standout. At the top, from Tara Clerken Trio, an album coming June 5th is called Somewhere Good, and the second single from that album is Silently. I'm really excited for that one as well, out on World of Echo in a couple months' time. Ooh, 1 month's time, less than a month. Wow, June really crept up on us nice and quick. Great to see some welcoming texts coming through. Thanks to Jamie as well for wishing me a happy birthday. I don't think I told anyone that yet, but I'm here on BFM and it's my birthday, so I hope you'll enjoy the show. It's a great way to spend my birthday, one of my favourite places, so yeah, glad to be here.

This is some lovely new music out of Portugal. It's the project of Andrew G. Serra and Kieran Leonard under the project O Sobra Bleu. And this is a track called Cacatan. It's the third single from their collaborative record, Making Friends, which is coming out June 2nd. It's releasing via one of my favourite labels, Stroom, who are based over in Belgium. And then before this, a new one from Hun Lynch, I Want You. That's from the new record Psychophant, out on Noah Records. Of course, Hun Lynch, based here in Tamaki Makaurau. And that album coming to vinyl next month. Keep an eye out for it. At the top, Jump Source, which is the new project from Priori and Patrick Holland. They have a track called Close, which features Noriko Sekiguchi from the project Poison Girlfriend, who were around in the 90s. And that's the closing track on the new Jump Source record, Fold, which just came out last week.

13 minutes to 12. You're on 95 BFM with me, Hunter. This is the Totally Wired show where we play exclusively new music for your Saturday morning and all the way through until the afternoon. We're going to be here until 2 o'clock slinging tracks for you. This one here, new from Yusu, out on the record Foundry, a album that I've been listening to a bunch since it came out May 1st. I think I've listened to it almost every day since then. There's a track called Ripe Fruits, one of my favourites. Ahead of this, Kalayla, who announced a new album this week. It's called New Avatar, and that's coming out in July. A couple of singles out now, but alongside that announcement, we had the single Link in B, which is what we heard there. At the top, Chanel Beads, Song for the Messenger. That's the new single that came alongside the announcement of their new album, Your Day Will Come, which is the follow-up to their previous album, Your Day Will Come, but the new one coming out June 26th. They are going to be headed our way. They're playing a show at Meow in Te Aro on the 9th of June. So that'll be before the album comes out. If you're listening in out of Wellington, then maybe that's a bit of you. I have been playing fewer Aotearoa-made tracks on today's show because in a couple weeks' time, we're going to be doing a full week of New Zealand music here on BFM, so kind of keeping all of those in my back pocket, but there is a couple that I'm sneaking in, one of which I'll play after this Yusu track, a new one from an artist based in Whangarei called Jenny. They got a new track called OOTD, which is sitting at number 3 on the top 10, and we're going to have a listen to that right after this.

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And just like that, we're into the second hour of Totally Wired. It's just gone lunch. We're shifting into a new area of the show. Gonna pick things up over this next hour, but I wanted to do a quick foray into some of the dub and soul that have come out this past week or so. This one here, a track called Blessed Thistle from the Nigerian artist Prince Osula, from a record called Mystic Herbalist Reggae Movement that they made alongside the Herbalist Band of Canada. Both of these artists actually now based in Toronto, hence why it's been released by the Canadian label Local Dish, which, if this kind of thing is a bit of you, there's your secret weapon, Local Dish. It's a label based over there. They put out some of the best 7-inches, and most of the stuff they put out we play here on Totally Wired. Still yet to have a good chat with someone about this label, but if you're aware of them, give me a call. I'd love to talk about it. They put out some of my favorite stuff. We also heard from Ella Thompson, who's an artist based over in Nam, just signed with Mr. Bongo for the 7-inch A-side, Promise to Keep. It's the first taste of apparently lots to come, and lots of session musicians on there, familiar names from lots of the projects based over in